0: largest strike since the Russian invasion began. Also making news, detectives in the United Kingdom have now launched an investigation after a toddler was found critically injured in a crocodile enclosure at a zoo. A man's been arrested, accused of attempted murder for allegedly throwing the three-year-old into the pen. And teachers in Australia are raising concerns over plans to roll out artificial intelligence-powered career coaches at some Aussie schools. In finance, a few minutes into trade, the All Ords is trading down 80 points. One Australian dollar is buying 70.1 US cents.
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2: Former world number one golfer Jason Day has withdrawn midway through his first round at the US Open in New York due to a back injury. He shot a miserable 7-over par 42 on the front nine before pulling out. Dustin Johnson and Wyndham Clark co-lead the tournament, both 4-under par through 13. Blues legend Brett Kenny believes New South Wales is playing too safe and needs to take a risk if it's to save this State of Origin series. The former champion 5'8 says he wants to see Laurie Daly's team copy Queensland's ad-lib style in next month's decider.
3: It was very pedestrian, the attack of this one. They don't seem to try anything or they haven't rehearsed anything at training during the week, thinking this is what we'll do in this area and this is what we'll do in that area.
2: And co-host Canada has put on a show for home fans at the FIFA World Cup, thrashing a nine-man Qatar 6-0 in Vancouver. That's sport. I'm Mike Pearsall.
0: 10:04, that's news and sport.
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6: Oops, the weather for the Mid-North Coast for today, partly cloudy, with a medium chance of showers about higher ground, a slight chance elsewhere. Winds north-northwesterly 15 to 25 kilometres per hour. And it's currently 17.2 degrees, heading towards a maximum of 23. And for tomorrow, a mostly sunny day with a temperature range of 12 to 21 degrees. And Sunday, a mostly sunny 6 to 20. Oh, that's going to be cold. Forecast for Macquarie Coast, Smoky Cape to Seal Rocks. For today, winds from the north 15 to 20 knots, reaching up to 30 knots offshore in the late morning. Winds turning nor'westerly in the late evening. Seas 1.5 to 2.5 metres with a swell from the east to nor'east around 1 metre inshore, increasing to 1 to 1.5 metres offshore north of Crowdy Head. And for tomorrow, winds from the west to northwest 10 to 15 knots, reaching up to 20 knots offshore during the morning. Winds tending west to southwesterly in the morning, then becoming variable about 10 knots in the late afternoon. Seas 1 to 1.5 metres, decreasing to 1 metre during the morning, then decreasing below 0.5 of a metre by early evening. With the swell from the northeast, 1 to 1.5 metres, decreasing to around 1 metre during the afternoon. Our next change of tide will be a high at 11:51 a.m.
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0: Shannon Nile, Learn to Fly. And before that, we had Australian Crawl with Reckless. Good morning, I'm Cherie, and I'm here until 2 o'clock this afternoon. I hope you enjoy the music.
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0: Ronan Keating and Guy Sebastian, All for Love. And before that, Rick Price with Angels. And start off with Dami Im with Come Away With Me.
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5: It's 11 o'clock. Good morning. I'm Josh Bryant. The opposition claims the federal government does not have the right to determine what constitutes an innovative business. As part of Labor's tax backflip, startup companies will be given extra capital gains tax concessions. The government says it's still consulting on the details of who would be eligible and that there has been positive feedback from the Representative Tech Council. But Liberal leader Angus Taylor argues the budget has been botched.
6: They're going to tell us which businesses in this country are innovative. They're going to decide that. Tell you what, the small business people in there a moment ago have got a different view on that. They all innovate, a lot of them, every single one of them.
5: Highway Patrol officers have seized more than $4.5 million worth of illegal tobacco and vapes during three separate truck stops in New South Wales. The largest seizure occurring on the state's mid-north coast, where police uncovered 2 tonnes of tobacco leaf in one vehicle. All three drivers are now due to face court on a variety of charges. Contractors will return to work on the last section of the M6 in Sydney South. Construction of the underground motorway was halted due to the emergence of 2 sinkholes. The state's road minister says a new agreement comes at no extra cost to taxpayers, but she wouldn't be drawn on a timeframe for when the work will actually be completed. A council in Sydney's east is investigating whether there's room for more celebrations and events on Bondi Beach next Australia Day. A motion has passed Waverley Council for staff to prepare a report on the possibility of more live music, food stalls and other attractions on the public holiday. Waverley Councillor Lauren Townsend told Mark Levy there is room to do more than what's been on offer recently.
7: Can't really speak to what they've done in the past, but I don't think we've done enough in the past couple of years that I've been on council. I'd really love to see just some of the classic celebrations back. We used to have a Haviana thong race back in the day.
5: More than 1,400 Southern Corroboree frog eggs have been released into the Kosciuszko National Park. It's the largest ever release of the species by the Taronga Conservation Society since its recovery program began. Also making news, the US Vice President says Israeli critics of the American peace deal with Iran need to wake up to the reality of their country's geopolitical position. There are no reports of any damage after a small earthquake hit the Far West and Orange within a matter of hours, and a software issues forced the recall of about 1,000 Volkswagen vehicles, the problem affecting Polo T-Roc T-Cross models built between 2024 and 2025. In finance, the All Ords trading down 88 points at 90.38. One Australian dollar is currently buying 70.1 US cents.
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9: The FIFA World Cup is rolling on with South Korea just kicking off against Mexico. Qatar has had a nightmare, receiving 2 red cards on the way to a 6-0 hiding from Canada in Vancouver. Israel Folau has hit out at the NRL for excluding him over his beliefs after his failed attempt to return to the NRL. He was in talks with the Tigers, but wife Maria says the club decided not to push ahead due to pushback from ARL Commission member Wayne Pearce.
10: We've been told that the Tigers are no longer going to lodge a contract because of the media pressure. There would be a distraction for the club, and then also pressure from elsewhere.
9: Round 16 begins tonight with the Knights hosting the Dragons in Newcastle, and a back issue has forced Jason Day to withdraw from the US Open midway through his first round. Wyndham Clark has a 4-shot lead at 6-under. That's sport. I'm Mike Pearsall.
5: 4 past 11, that's the latest news and sport.
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3: The weather for the mid-north coast for today, cloudy with a medium chance of showers about higher ground, a slight chance elsewhere. Winds north-northwesterly 15 to 25 kilometres per hour. It's currently 19.5 degrees, heading towards a maximum of 22. And the forecast for tomorrow is for a mostly sunny day with a temperature range of 12 to 21 degrees. And Sunday is also mostly sunny, 6 to 20 degrees. And the forecast for Macquarie Coast, Smoky Cape to Seal Rocks for today. Winds from the north 15 to 20 knots, reaching up to 30 knots offshore in the late morning. Winds turning northwesterly in the late evening. Seas 1.5 to 2.5 metres with a swell from the east to northeast, around 1 metre inshore, increasing to 1 to 1.5 metres offshore north of Crowdy Head. And a strong wind warning is current for the Macquarie Coast for today. And for tomorrow, winds from the west to northwest 10 to 15 knots, reaching up to 20 knots offshore during the morning. Winds tending west to southwesterly in the morning, then becoming variable about 10 knots in the late afternoon. Seas 1 to 1.5 metres, decreasing to 1 metre during the morning, then decreasing below 0.5 of a metre by early evening, with a swell from the northeast 1 to 1.5 metres, decreasing to around 1 metre during the afternoon. Our next change of tide will be a high at 11:51 a.m.
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0: Supertramp, Bloody Well Right. 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

0: 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And before that, we had Robbie Williams with Feel. And start off with Boyzone with No Matter What.
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0: Oh, the things that are happening at the moment. 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And this runs until the 26th of June. And markets this weekend. On Saturday, we have Taree Hub Market and Bookshop at Taree Showgrounds from 8 a.m. to 12:30 p.m. Tea Gardens and Hawk's Nest Market is also on Saturday at the Industrial Estate from 7 a.m. to midday. And Foster Farmers Market is also on at Little Street from 8 a.m. to midday. And then on Sunday, we have Cranbeck Markets on the 21st at School of Arts Hall from 8 a.m. to a midday. And the Junkyard Secondhand Market is also on Sunday at the Pacific Palms Community Centre, 9 a.m. to 12:30 p.m. Halliday's Point Senior Citizens Club are sponsoring the biggest morning tea at the clubhouse on 23rd of June, 10:30 a.m. Every dollar raised helps support those impacted by cancer. Book early to avoid missing out. Contact Jackie on 0415 845 745. And the next Great Lakes Evening View Club dinner meeting is on Monday the 22nd of June at 6 p.m. at the Sporties Tuncurry. Everyone is welcome. It is a great way to meet new friends and help raise money for the Smith Family Learning for Life students. A two-course meal is provided with tea and coffee for $30. Call 0402 314 221 as bookings are essential. The next monthly meeting of the CWA Foster Branch will be held on Friday the 19th. That's today from 10 a.m. Okay, you're running late and I think you've just missed out. And then we have the Foster Civic Centre on Saturday 20th of June from 9:30 a.m. to 11:30 a.m. Scones are available to take away along with fresh cakes and craft items. 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The Dementia Drop-In Service is being held on Wednesday the 24th of June at the Civic Centre from 9:30 to 11:30 a.m. Information is available for anyone dealing with dementia. No appointment necessary and all are welcome. The Great Lakes Concert Band meets every Thursday at 5 p.m. at Club Foster to practice under the guidance of conductor Neil Buckley. 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If you would like more information, please contact Jane Waldron on 0433 982 559. And the Tea Gardens Thursday Walkers will go to Patterson Historical Walk this Thursday, 25th of June. 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

0: Hello, my name is Ruby. I'm in Year 9 at Bulladilla Central School, and today I'd like to share with you my experience at the Taria Stedford in the drama section. We had a lot of fun performing on a professional stage in front of a live audience. Even more exciting was being judged by an experienced adjudicator and winning trophies. Our school took first place in the novice monologue section with my performance entertaining the crowd. Against 12 other teams, our Year 9 drama team came second in the unscripted drama section. They were given the topic, Oh My Goodness, and 2 minutes to create a script. Their piece was very funny, contemporary, and filled with lots of movement, including my crazy cartwheel. 20 of our musical students presented 10 minutes of our upcoming show, Mamma Mia, wearing shiny silver and blue costumes, and sang their hearts out. It was great fun. We are looking forward to next year's event. We are really grateful for the Stedford volunteers year in and year out.
1: 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You ain't nothing but a hound dog. Every Saturday from 10 till 2, Michael Harry plays pure rock and roll from the 50s to the 60s on Saturday Jukebox right here on Great Lakes FM. 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
3: In this bulletin, charges over nursing home assault, government defends budget back down and restarting work on a major Sydney tunnel. It's midday. Good afternoon. I'm Madeline McNeil. An aged care operator is vowing to undertake a full investigation after a resident was attacked in Sydney southwest. Dusty Fitzpatrick reports.
4: An 87-year-old man is in a serious condition with injuries to his head and face after being assaulted at a Hammondville facility. A 69-year-old who's understood to be a fellow resident of the specialised dementia care section of the site's now been charged. Hammond Care Executive General Manager Jenny Summerton says they will look into what changes need to be made.
5: Committed to understanding the circumstances around this.
4: The victim's daughter, Margaret, says she still doesn't understand how something like this could happen.
5: What specific safeguards failed on this night?
4: A serious incident report is being prepared for the Aged Care Quality and Safety Commission. Dusty Fitzpatrick, Sydney.
3: One person is in custody and police are searching for others following a chase through inner Sydney. Officers tried to stop a vehicle wanted over a break-in at Summer Hill, sparking a pursuit which ended at Alexandria. One woman has been arrested while two others ran off. One man has been charged and investigations are ongoing after a glassing at a fast food restaurant in Sydney's west. Josh Bryant reports.
6: A man has been left with what have been described as potentially lifelong injuries after he was hit twice in the face with a broken bottle and punched in the car park of a McDonald's at Penrith. Officers were told he'd been approached by multiple unknown individuals armed with a machete when he was attacked in March. He underwent surgery for serious facial injuries and has since been released as he continues his recovery. A 19-year-old's now being charged with offences including assault occasioning actual bodily harm in company and affray. Police say their inquiries are ongoing. Josh Bryant, Sydney.
3: The Albanese government is defending its tax backflip as anger over the changes continues to boil over. Federal politics editor Michael Packey.
7: After weeks of backlash over Labor's budget measures, the Treasurer has made some changes in order to quell the anger. Businesses with a turnover of up to $10 million will now be able to claim the 50% capital gains tax discount. The proposed 30% tax on testamentary trusts has been scrapped, and startups will get concessions, but they'll have to meet the definition of an innovative business. Opposition leader Angus Taylor says it's a complete shambles.
8: We don't need a backflip. We don't need a carve-out. We need an axe to this.
7: Jim Chalmers admits Labor has lost political paint over the tax changes, but maintains reform is needed.
9: Even though they are contested, even though they are contentious.
7: The government is negotiating with the Greens over the next fortnight to get its measures passed through the Senate. Michael Packey reporting.
3: Tunnelling on a troubled motorway in Sydney's south is resuming, 2 years since geological issues brought the project to a halt. Sasha Foote is in Hoxton Park.
10: The $3.2 billion M6 project has been on hold since two sinkholes opened above the twin tunnels at Rockdale. A drawn-out dispute between the state government and the contractors on who would pay for the damage has now been partially resolved. Roads Minister Jenny Aitchison says the firm has agreed to resume construction at no additional cost.
11: A very substantial win for taxpayers. They are not going to be on the hook for this subsidence.
10: Cost relating to the sinkholes will be settled once a project is complete. It was originally expected to open last year, but a new deadline has not been set. Sasha Foote, Sydney.
3: The state coalition has added a newly promised vehicle registration rebate to its election campaign. Alongside the $100 cashback incentive, the opposition's promising a mandatory fuel price guarantee and the return of travel cards for regional seniors. The Shadow Roads Ministry said it's about reversing recent tax hikes and combating the cost of living crisis. Ukraine has launched its largest drone attack on Moscow since the war began, striking a major oil refinery. Russian air defences reportedly intercepted nearly 200 drones, but several breached the perimeter to hit the facility. The refinery supplies more than a third of the region's fuel. The US vice president has taken aim at Israeli critics of the United States' deal to end the conflict with Iran. American officials have said they expect the memorandum to lead to a ceasefire across the region, including in Lebanon. Far-right members of the Israeli cabinet have said the deal is bad for Israel and the entire free world. J.D. Vance issuing this warning in response.
12: The problem for Israel is not Donald J. Trump. And anybody in Israel who thinks their biggest problem is the President of the United States needs to wake up and smell the reality of the situation that country is in.
3: Virgin Australia says it will extend the travel period for its COVID credits program, but isn't moving the expiry date. The airline has been facing calls to scrap the expiration altogether. People can spend the vouchers on trips to be taken until May next year, but they will need to be booked before the end of the month. And the latest research has found bird flu has killed about three quarters of elephant seal pups on Australian Antarctic islands. In finance, the All Ords is down 83 points at 90.43, one Australian dollar buying 70.05 US cents.
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14: The Socceroos are less than 24 hours out from their most anticipated World Cup clash in recent memory. The fuse has been lit for an explosive game against host nation USA tomorrow morning after US pundits labelled Australia easy beats. The US will start heavy favourite, but former Socceroo Craig Foster says Australia is more than capable of coming away with the victory.
15: We're 22 in the world. They're like 15. There's nothing between them.
16: Yeah,
15: it was 2-1 last October when we played them. They've improved a lot. We've actually improved a lot as well. Nestri's come up. Jordy Boss has come up. We're both better. So no one knows what's going to happen.
14: South Korea and Mexico are level nil-all early in the second half. The Newcastle Knights are giving Kalen Ponga the night off tonight after his heroics for Queensland in Origin 2. Blues back rower Dylan Lucas will back up in their clash with the Dragons. And the Wallabies have named their squad for the upcoming Nations Championship tests on home soil. Australia's most capped player, James Slipper, has been named in the 37-player squad ahead of a potential return from retirement. That's sport. I'm Mike Pearsall.
3: It's 7 past 12. That's the latest news and sport.
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19: The weather for the Mid-North Coast for today. Cloudy with a medium chance of showers about higher ground, a slight chance elsewhere. Winds north-northwesterly 15 to 25 kilometres per hour. It's currently 20.3 degrees. And the forecast for tomorrow is for a mostly sunny day with a temperature range of 12 to 21 degrees, and Sunday is also mostly sunny, 6 to 20 degrees. And the forecast for Macquarie Coast, Smoky Cape to Seal Rocks. For today, winds from the north 15 to 20 knots, reaching up to 30 knots offshore in the late morning. Winds turning northwesterly late in the evening. Seas 1.5 to 2.5 metres with a swell from the east to northeast, around 1 metre inshore, increasing to 1 to 1.5 metres offshore north of Crowdy Head. And a strong wind warning is current for the Macquarie Coast for today. And for tomorrow, winds from the west to northwest, 10 to 15 knots, reaching up to 20 knots offshore during the morning. Winds tending west to southwesterly in the morning, then becoming variable, about 10 knots in the late afternoon. Seas 1 to 1.5 metres, decreasing to 1 metre during the morning, then decreasing below 0.5 of a metre by early evening, with the swell from the northeast 1 to 1.5 metres, decreasing to around 1 metre during the afternoon. Our next change of tide will be a low at 5:13pm this afternoon.
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2: This is the Great Lakes FM local news. I'm Doug Hodges and this is the local news. Multiple drivers have faced steep fines and fresh driving bans after facing Foster local court on a single day. A Foster woman has been fined a total of $800 and disqualified from driving for 3 months after being caught behind the wheel while her license was suspended. A Taree woman has been fined $400 and handed a fresh 6 month driving ban after being caught behind the wheel while disqualified. A Sydney man has been fined $1,100 and placed on a 12 month community corrections order after being caught driving in Foster while disqualified. And a Gorrican man has been convicted and fined $1,100 after being caught exceeding the speed limit by more than 20 kilometres per hour. Isolated seniors on the mid-coast are set to receive a much-needed boost of friendship thanks to a new volunteer-driven initiative by Pharos Care. Pharos Care is a not-for-profit, purpose-led organisation providing aged care and support services across regional and metropolitan Australia. With many local seniors going weeks without a single face-to-face conversation, the program aims to break the cycle of loneliness and transform lives. Pharos Care is calling on warm, reliable community members aged 18 and over to step up as volunteers to visit a local senior. Applications for volunteers are now open with training and onboarding starting on July 1. To get involved, visit the Pharos Care website. Barrington Tops is home to a baby devil boom after conservation group Aussie Ark conducted its first Tasmanian devil pouch checks of the 2026 breeding season. The checks uncovered 14 new joeys for the group's endangered species breeding and rewilding program. The result has thrilled wildlife staff with a joey tally already 3 times higher than the same period last year. The strong result comes as welcome news following recent years of extreme weather challenges. And finally, whale watching season is officially underway for the Myall and Port Stephens, with locals already gathering along the coastline in the hope of spotting the first humpback whales for the season. Each year, an estimated 40,000 whales travel along Australia's east coast from the icy waters of Antarctica through to the warmer breeding grounds of Queensland. The annual migration is not only a spectacular wildlife event, but also provides a welcome boost to the local economy, attracting thousands of visitors who support accommodation providers, cafes, restaurants and tourism businesses throughout the cooler months. I'm Doug Hodges and this is Great Lakes FM Local News.
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4: Ow! Who's that I see walking in these woods? Why, it's Little Red Riding Hood.

0: Naomi Rowe and the Playboys. I was just sitting back enjoying that. Didn't even realise it was finishing. I, who have nothing. And before that, we had Paul Anka's Save the Last Dance for Me, the Rascals with Groovin', and Sam the Sham and the Pharaohs with A Little Red Riding Hood.
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0: Oh, we have a couple of lost things this week. First is a lost black lady's purse with red embroidery, and it was lost at the Tuncurry Rock Pool on Tuesday the 16th. If you find it, please phone 0410 685 753. And a gold bracelet has been lost in the vicinity of Lumis Radiology in Breckenridge Street, Foster. 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If you find it, please contact Dennis on 0447 757 054.
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4: It's 1 o'clock. Good afternoon. I'm Madeline McNeil. An aged care resident is due to face court accused of assaulting another resident at a facility in Sydney Southwest. An 87-year-old man has been left in a serious condition after the incident at Hammondville. A 69-year-old man's been charged with assault. He's under police guard in hospital. The family of the victims demanding answers about the level of supervision and how the incident occurred. Hammond Care Executive General Manager Jenny Summerton says they're committed to finding out where they can make improvements.
5: I just want to deeply say and say again to Margaret and John and his wife and family that we are really saddened by what happened, and we are really heartbroken with the outcome, and we're really committed to understanding the circumstances around this.
4: 2 years after sinkholes halted construction on the M6 tunnel, work is set to resume. A drawn-out contract dispute's resolved, with the contractor agreeing to resume tunnelling under the original agreement, with the cost to be settled once it's complete. The state government says it will come at no extra cost to taxpayers, but won't confirm a timeframe for completion. A woman has been arrested and police are searching for other suspects following a pursuit through the inner suburbs. Police tried to stop a vehicle allegedly linked to a break-in at Summit Hill. The chase ended at Alexandria, where officers say two suspects managed to flee. The federal government says it's negotiating with the Greens to have its tax reforms passed through the Senate. Labor's already been forced to retreat from the extent of its changes to capital gains and scrap its proposed 30% tax on testamentary trusts. The Greens say they're disappointed with the government's move, claiming the reforms should have gone further. But Treasurer Jim Chalmers argues he consulted with business on the tax changes and has reached a sensible compromise.
6: In recognition that nobody has the numbers on their own in the Senate, we need the support of other parties in order to pass this really important legislation. So we've been engaging with the Greens on these proposals.
4: The Mayor of Greater Manchester, Andy Burnham, has won a pivotal by-election in the UK. He secured victory for Britain's Labour Party with almost 25,000 votes. It paves the way for the popular Burnham to launch a leadership challenge against UK Prime Minister Keir Starmer. Also making news, federal police have arrested another man accused of starting a fire inside a Melbourne synagogue in 2024. And a new rescue facility on the Central Coast is giving people a chance to give a new life to animals used in research by adopting them as pets. In finance, the All Ords is trading down 86 points at 90.40. One Australian dollar is buying 70.1 US cents.
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8: Good afternoon. The Knights insist they won't be underestimating the Dragons in tonight's Round 16 clash in Newcastle. The Dragons remain dead last on the NRL ladder with just one win this season, but Knights coach Justin Holbrook says the Red V are a far better side than when they last met 6 weeks ago.
9: Yeah, big difference. Yeah, obviously since we played them a month now, that they obviously beat the Broncos, had a good win against them, and the other three oppositions, they've really pushed in particular. You know, they've done tremendous in the first half.
8: At the FIFA World Cup, Mexico has beaten South Korea 1-0, a second straight win for the host nation. Earlier, Canada thrashed Qatar 6-0. Switzerland beat Bosnia 4-1, while Czechia and South Africa drew 1-1. And overseas-based players Lenny Kitau, Tom Hooper, Taniela Tupo and Angus Bell have all been picked in the Wallabies squad for the upcoming Nations Championship. That's sport. I'm Adam Hawes.
4: It's 1:04. That's the latest news and sport.
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12: The weather for the mid-north coast for today, cloudy with a medium chance of showers about higher ground, a slight chance elsewhere. Winds north-northwesterly 15 to 25 kilometres per hour. It's currently 21.2 degrees. And the forecast for tomorrow is for a mostly sunny day with a temperature range of 12 to 21 degrees. And Sunday also mostly sunny, 6 to 20 degrees. And the forecast for Macquarie Coast, Smoky Cape to Seal Rocks. For today, winds from the north 15 to 20 knots, reaching up to 30 knots offshore in the late morning. Winds turning northwesterly in the late evening. Seas 1.5 to 2.5 metres with a swell from the east to northeast around 1 metre inshore, increasing to 1 to 1.5 metres offshore north of Crowdy Head. And a strong wind warning is current for the Macquarie Coast for today. And for tomorrow, winds from the west to northwest 10 to 15 knots, reaching up to 20 knots offshore during the morning. Winds tending west to southwest in the morning, then becoming variable about 10 knots in the late afternoon. Seas 1 to 1.5 metres, decreasing to 1 metre during the morning, then decreasing below 0.5 of a metre by early evening. With the swell from the northeast, 1 to 1.5 metres, decreasing to around 1 metre during the afternoon. Our next change of tide will be a low at 5:13 p.m. this afternoon.
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0: The Zoo featuring our very own Billy Thorpe, Voodoo. And before that, we had Johnny Dears with 15 Feet of Snow.
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Gary Clark Jr., When My Train Pulls In. And before that, we had B.B. King and Eric Clapton with Days of Old. It's 5.5 minutes away from two, so that means that's it for me for this afternoon. Jono will be with you after 2 o'clock news. So until next time, enjoy yourselves because life's too short not to.

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5: It's 2 o'clock. Good afternoon. I'm Madeline McNeil. The state's roads minister says it's been no mean feat to reach a deal with the M6 project contractor to resume tunnelling works. Underground works came to a halt more than 2 years ago when two sinkholes opened during construction. Jenny Aitchison says transport officials have spent months negotiating with the contractor to resolve an 18-month-long standoff.
6: It's a great resolution because it means that they will get back on the ground working to deliver the project. We're 90% there. We want that other 10% completed and we will continue to work with them.
5: Both sides have agreed to settle costs relating to the geological issues once the motorway is complete. A 22-year-old woman has been arrested over a public housing protest in the inner city. Demonstrators have been fighting against the closure of 750 social homes at Waterloo for a new development, which includes social and affordable housing. Police say all but one of the protesters moved on after being issued a trespass notification. Housing groups are calling on both sides of politics to deliver clear strategies to solve the state's housing crisis. Ahead of next week's state budget, the community housing sector has challenged the opposition to outline its own alternatives to help struggling families. The Community Housing Industry Association's Luke Actistrat says the home shortage can't be fixed through supply alone.
7: We really need to make sure that housing mix is quite broad, that we've got home ownership, but we've also got quality rentals and even things like specialist disability housing as well, pulling all of those levers. And so, yes, we're calling on the coalition, the opposition, to really get on board with social housing.
5: A resident has been charged over the assault of another resident at a nursing home in Sydney's southwest. An 87-year-old man was left with serious injuries to his head and face after the incident at Hammondville. A 69-year-old man has now been charged with assault and is under police guard in hospital. Labor is still negotiating with the Greens to secure the passage of its proposed tax changes after having to backflip on some measures. The 50% capital gains tax discount has been extended and the proposed 30% tax on trusts has been scrapped. Startups will also be given more concessions as long as they meet the definition of an innovative business. Also making news, a man has been charged with drink driving, speeding through a school zone and punching a police officer at Cobar in the state's west. And more than 1,400 southern corroboree frog eggs have been released into Kosciuszko National Park. It's the largest ever release of the species by the Taronga Conservation Society since the species recovery program was launched. In finance, the All Ords is trading down 95 points at 90.31. One Australian dollar is buying 70 US cents.
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9: Interim Dragons coach Dean Young is adamant his side is far better than when it previously faced Newcastle in round 10. Greg Marshew scored 5 tries for the Knights on that occasion as they humbled the Dragons in Wollongong. Ahead of tonight's game in Newcastle, Young says they know they'll need to be defensively strong to keep the Knights at bay.
10: Yeah, we've definitely improved since that day down at Wynn Stadium, and we certainly didn't get the first half right. We responded in the second half and played some footy that we know we're capable of, but our edges need to be ready because they ask a lot of questions of you.
9: Broncos winger Jesse Arthurs is leaving the club at the end of the season. He's signed a deal to play with Catalan Dragons in the Super League. Supercars and qualifying for the Darwin Triple Crown is underway at Hidden Valley. At the FIFA World Cup, Mexico remain unbeaten in Group A after beating South Korea 1-0. And American Wyndham Clark leads the US Golf Open by 4 shots after the opening round. That's sport. I'm Adam Hawes.
5: It's 2:04. That's the latest news and sport.
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13: And right now we are 22 degrees, it says, although it feels a bit cooler than that, doesn't it? Yeah, probably is, because we got a bit of a north-northwesterly out there and it's keeping the temperatures down. But we should get down to around 12 overnight. And ahead for the weekend, let me tell you what's happening. Well, tomorrow will be mostly sunny, top temps around 21 degrees. And again, mostly sunny on Sunday with tops of around 20. A little bit of showers happening overnight on Sunday and into Monday, where you can expect there to be some late showers but plenty of sunny intervals and a bit of rain heading our way later in the week. Out on Macquarie coastal waters, the forecast is headed by a strong wind warning, and the winds are northerly 15 to 20 knots, reaching up to 30 knots offshore late in the day and then turning northwesterly by evening. Seas tomorrow should be 1.5 to 2.5 metres on an east-northeasterly swell of around about 1 metre inshore, getting up to 1.5 metres offshore. Excuse me. The forecast for tomorrow, for Saturday, excuse me, is winds to be west-northwesterly, around 10 to 15 knots, getting up to 20 knots offshore during the morning and then turning west-southwesterly later in the morning before becoming variable at around 10 knots by late afternoon. Seas tomorrow, 1 to 1.5 metres, dropping back to about 1 metre during the morning and then decreasing further to below 0.5 metre by early evening. Couple of swells on Saturday, the first northeasterly around 1 to 1.5 metres, decreasing to about 1 metre during the afternoon. Second swell should be southerly at around 1 metre. And voice meeting, that's you up to date for the moment. I will try to keep you up to date across the afternoon, but I did have a bit of a procedure the other day in one of our local hospitals, and I think it's meant to bruise and damage my vocal cords, so I'm going to be nursing them a little bit during the afternoon. But stick around, we've got plenty of great entertainment heading your way.
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Yes, as I say, these rusty old tonsils will be trying to hold together as we move gently through the afternoon. I'm sorry about the voice, nothing much I can do about it. I did have an internal procedure in the old, down the old throat, and I think it's left them a bit bruised and sore. So let's get to the music.

Yes, indeed, it is Friday Arvo. It is, of course, the weekend wind down, where we keep you amused with a couple of hours at least of fairly relaxed, laid-back tunes to help you relax, wind down, and get ready for the weekend. In between, if the voice holds up, I'll try and bring you some of the good news stories I managed to crawl across during the week. Keep you entertained. Keep it on the light side. Keep you amused. Good music, good times. This is The Weekend Wind Down.

and if we survive, all of that. Of course, from 4 o'clock onwards, we crank things right up as we bring you a great selection of party tracks from then and now as the Friday Arvo Party Mix. Help you kickstart your weekend. Some great tunes to get you bopping, get you bouncing, get you generally entertaining yourself around the lounge room. Well, it's not a good day to be outside, so stick to the inside. Kitchens, maybe the patio. Yeah, why not? Good music, good times. This is the Weekend and Wind Down. This is me, Jono, the croaky one. Rusty Tonsils is the alternative name. And as always, thank you very much for joining me and keeping me company across the next 4 hours, right through till 6 this evening.

0: That was Ray LaMontagne, I Was Born to Love You. We've just on, it's 15 and a half past two. That means it's almost time for us to take a dip into the good news file. So,
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0: Welcome, as always, to The Wrap, our weekly roundup of the lighter, mainly good news stories to brighten your week. And as always, we hope put a bit of a smile on your dial. If you want to chat, you want to request a song, just call me on 65555444, 65555444, or text in 04888 387 44. Of course, if you don't want to do any of those things, you can just jump online, greatlakesfm.org.au. Lots of ways to get in touch with us right here in the studio. Now, there's lots going on the entertainment front this week. ABBA will be celebrating 50 years of their iconic Dancing Queen track by reissuing the song as a sparkling black 10-inch vinyl. The release will also come on traditional black vinyl as well, and the release was mastered at the legendary Abbey Road Studios. Now, Lionel Richie's not an artist you usually associate with country music, but in fact, that's how he got his start, writing a song that went on to become Kenny Rogers' most successful single as a solo artist, reaching number one on the Billboard Hot 100 country and adult contemporary charts. In fact, the song held the number one spot for the longest period in 1980 and laid the groundwork for Lionel's latest success with the Commodores and as a solo artist. The song was Lady. We might squeeze that in a little later. Now, that other well-known folk artist, Mick Jagger, you heard that right. Mick Jagger took the stage at the Half Moon in Oxford over the past weekend, performing as part of the pub's weekly folk session on Sundays. Apparently, he delivered an impromptu performance of the traditional song Handsome Molly, which, of course, Mick covered on his 93 solo album Wandering Spirit. I actually think I got that somewhere. After signing Stevie Wonder as a child prodigy back at the age of 11, Motown Records are really spit-stumped on how best to market his talents. That was until they put him on stage at a Motown review. Stevie literally stole the show. Playing his earlier single, Fingertips, Stevie started adding some ad-libbed call and response vocals, even playing a little cheeky little bit of Merry Little Lamb on his harmonica before the band seemingly closed out the performance. The MC came on to announce him off the stage. But Stevie had other plans. With the support of the crowd, he continued until he was ready to stop. The recording became Fingertips Parts 1 and 2, one of the longest singles ever to be released at that time. It ran for about 6-something minutes, so here it is. It's Fingertips 1 and 2, live in 1962 by Stevie Wonder. It goes for nearly 7 minutes. Make yourself a cup of tea. Ah, not that one. Get it. Here we go.
1: Now, ladies and gentlemen, we'd like to continue with our show by introducing to you a young man that's only 12 years old, and he is considered as being a genius of our time. Ladies and gentlemen, let you and I make him feel happy with a nice ovation as we meet and greet little Stevie Wonder. How about that?
2: Yeah. Ladies and gentlemen, now I'm going to do a song taken from my album, The Jazz Soul of Little Stevie. The name of the song is called Fingertips. Now I want you to clap your hands.

Yeah, of course, blonde lady herself, Blondie. The great doco, a biographical doco on SBS On Demand that I was watching in the week. Made me decide I had to play at least one Blondie song this weekend. That's a great one. I had intended to play it after the next little chat, but you'll understand why in a moment. Right now, it's 26 to 3.

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6: Where you're listening to a very struggly Jono with the Weekend Wind Down. Now, back to our good news farm. I actually lived in an area where cockatoos regularly strip the foliage off our trees and shrubs, so I kind of feel for the residents of Lorne on the Great Ocean Road, who've been locked in a battle of wits with marauding cockies for years. The smart cockatoos, of course, found lots of ways to get around every effort they've made to prevent them from lifting the lids of the wheelie bins and spreading rubbish all over the place. But local men's shed inventors, Alan Walls and Gary Fenton, reckon they may have come up with a solution. The solution is a kind of an apron that attaches to the lid that so far, touch wood, the cockies have been unable to get around. So successful has this little pilot invention been that the local council have just spent $50,000 to install them on all the bins in the lawn area. Not too bad. Good on them. Speaking of smart people, at the other end of the age spectrum, 20-year-old Kai Gould was inspired to invent a smart clock that not only reminds older people to take their meds, but automatically sends a message to nominated family members when they've done so. So everyone knows that, yeah, Grandpa's taking his meds, it's all good. And that follows a little episode that Kai had with his own grandfather who collapsed and wasn't found for a number of hours afterwards. So what it does, it maintains the independence of older people and saves the family from becoming nags and feeling they constantly have to check in. Now, I had intended to play Blondie's Call Me after that, but I guess once you've had the call, you need to get around there pretty quick. So this one from Eskimo Joe, so serious.
7: I'm a speeding car.
6: Indeed, that's what you need.

0: Yeah, that was Ben Howard, of course, from about 10 or more years ago now. Only Love, great song. And before that, you heard from Trinix, She Said. I said it's just on 12 minutes to 3, so it's time for us to do this.
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0: Well, you're listening to The Weekend Wind Down with me, Jono. And as I say, we try to make you relax, but not too relaxed. We don't want you nodding off. Despite the name of this song, it's REM, Rapid Eye Movements, but this is Losing My Religion.

0: Hero, of course, there from 1927, a little outfit that's been around almost as long as this little radio station, from way, way back in the late 80s, which is about when we came to life. 86, we'll be talking a lot more of that in the coming months as we start to wind down and celebrate our 40 years on air. Chatting to a lot of people who were around at the start, been around in between, and hopefully some of you as well. So do stick around, because we got another hour of the weekend wind down come your way right after the 3 o'clock news, which is coming your way almost immediately.
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2: It's 3 o'clock. Good afternoon. I'm Madeline McNeil. Work to complete a troubled motorway in Sydney South is finally resuming, 2 years since sinkhole damage halted works. Sasha Foots in Hoxton Park.
3: Tunnelling on the final section of the more than $3 billion M6 project was stopped indefinitely after two sinkholes emerged at Rockdale. The geological issues triggered a drawn-out dispute between the state government and the contractor on who would pay for the sinkhole damage. The contractor has now agreed to resume tunnelling under the original contract, with parties to settle on costs once the project is complete. Tunnelling is already at 90%, but no timeline has been set on the motorway's expected opening. Sasha Foote, Sydney.
2: A protester has been charged with trespassing on an inner Sydney public housing estate ahead of planned demolition works. Police allege the 22-year-old woman did not comply with a notice issued to all activists to vacate the Waterloo site. An encampment had been set up in protest of the development. The Greens say they're continuing negotiations with the federal government over its contentious tax reforms. Labor's backflipped on adjustments to capital gains and trusts following a concerted campaign against the changes. The Greens say they're disappointed with the retreat as they push for even tighter negative gearing rules. Opposition leader Angus Taylor says the Greens should think carefully about what they're doing.
4: The Greens need to understand what drives prosperity in this country, and they don't seem to understand that, otherwise they'd be opposing these changes. They want more. We implore the Greens and all others in the Parliament to oppose Labor's toxic taxes.
2: A second pilot has been charged with illegally chartering a flight to smuggle two wanted Sydney men into Indonesia. Federal police allege the flight's transponder was deactivated until it was above international waters off the North Queensland coast. A 32-year-old Brisbane man's facing two counts of people smuggling charges. A first-of-its-kind rescue centre has been set up in New South Wales, helping rehome animals formerly used in research. The Central Coast facility can house up to 120 rats, mice, guinea pigs and rabbits to give them a chance to become beloved pets. Liberty Adoption Centre Director Paula Wallace says the animals make the transition to domestic life well.
5: Thorough veterinary check before they come out of research establishments, and we also do checks on them as well when they come out. So they're generally... The animals that come out of research facilities are generally quite young. They are healthy.
2: Also making news, a 69-year-old nursing home resident has been charged with assaulting an 87-year-old fellow resident at Hammond Care's facility in Hammondville. In finance, the All Ords is trading down 104 points at 90.22, one Australian dollar buying 69.92 US cents.
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7: The Socceroos World Cup campaign continues tomorrow morning when they face Team USA. The Aussies hoping to continue their momentum following the shock 2-0 win over Turkey. SBS commentator David Bashir says he expects sparks will fly.
8: You know, given what's happened between them last year in the friendly that wasn't so friendly and all the trash talk before the match, I think this is going to have a fair deal of spice involved.
7: In today's action, wins for Mexico, Canada and Switzerland. Round 16 of the NRL kicks off tonight. The Knights, without Kalen Ponga, they'll host the bottom-place Dragons in Newcastle. Supercars and Brody Kostecki has taken pole for this afternoon's race 17 at the Darwin Triple Crown. And in the Hockey Pro League, the Kookaburras have fought back from 2 goals down to beat Argentina 3-2. The Hockey Roos were thrashed 5-1 by Germany. That's sport. I'm Adam Hawes.
2: 4 past 3, that's the latest news and sport.
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0: And right now, the weather, let's see if it'll pop up and stay stable on the screen. Yeah, we are sitting on about 21 degrees. It will get down to about 12 overnight. It'll remain fairly cloudy for the remainder of today. And the winds out there are currently around north-northwesterly, around 15 to 25 k's per hour. Ahead for the weekend, though, it's looking pretty good. Tomorrow, Saturday, will be mostly sunny. Mostly sunny again on Sunday. 21 tomorrow, 20 degrees on Saturday. Getting down to 19 on Monday, and there will be a little bit of intervals of showers throughout the day. Nothing too significant, but plenty of sunshine in between. On Macquarie coastal waters, the forecast for the remainder today is headed by a strong wind warning. The winds are northerly, 15 to 20 knots, getting up to 30 knots offshore. Later in the morning and before swinging northwesterly later this evening. Seas 1.5 to 2.5 metres on an east-northeasterly swell of around a metre inshore, getting up to 1.5 offshore. For tomorrow, Saturday, the wind should be west-northwesterly, 10 to 15 knots, getting up to 20 knots offshore, and then tending west-southwesterly late in the day before becoming variable at around 10 knots by late evening. Seas tomorrow, 1 to 1.5 metres, dropping back to about a metre during the morning and then decreasing further to below half a metre by early evening. Couple of swells tomorrow, the first and northeasterly, 1 to 1.5 metres, decreasing to about a metre during the afternoon. Second swell, southerly, at around 1 metre. And at just coming up to 3:07, that's news, sport and weather for this hour. We'll do it again for you right here on 101.5 at 4 o'clock.
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0: Well, you're listening to The Weekend Wind Down with me, old Rusty Tonsils here. Now, here's a request that's going out to good great listener of ours, Bruce. You wanted anything at all by Bad Company. This is a great one from Bad Company, mate. It's Shooting Stars. Enjoy.

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10: We're listening to The Weekend Wind Down with me, Jono, and it is time to have another dip into the Good News Fund. It's good news. It's particularly good news in the breakthroughs in the field of cancer treatment, where researchers in the UK have come up with a smart drug that stops cancer cells from hiding from the body's immune system. Trialled across a number of European countries and here in Australia, the drug allows immunotherapy treatments to identify, capture and attack cancer cells. And it's been shown to work across a whole range of cancers, including cervical cancer, bladder, liver and lung cancers. In another medical breakthrough aiming to put an end to unwanted complications during pregnancy, researchers at Stanford University have created a wearable ultrasound patch that continuously monitors the health of the baby in the womb. Still in trial, the device will ultimately be able to send information to nominated devices, enabling the early detection of problems that might otherwise lead to cesareans or even stillbirths. Now that is great news. So here's a song to celebrate from Tracy Chapman.

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Yeah, that's us with our very expensive Great Lakes FM choir there. Doing a new jingle. Nice one. Now, it is time for a final dip into the good news file for this week. And there is apparently a very famous mosaic tiled floor in one of Milan's grand arcades over there in Italy. And it features a ball, famous for its detailed depiction of the ball's anatomy, in particular its testicles. Legend has it that grinding your heels into the ball's nether regions guarantees you will return to the city. Naturally, and unsurprisingly, 100 or so more years of having your dangly bits stomped on has led to the poor old ball needing a little bit of TLC. Happily, the ball's gonads were happily restored to their full glory by the restorer Gianluca Galli. We start off with lots of stuff from the entertainment world this week, but the life of Buddy Holly, was of course tragically cut short in a plane crash. But it took almost 7 years after his death for one of his early songs to actually become a hit. The song, Not Fade Away, was originally released as a B-side to the cricket single Oh Boy. It went on to provide, though, the Rolling Stones with one of their first and early hits. As well as important hits, it became an important foundation for the blending of blues, Latin and rock music that still prevails today. So we thought we'd celebrate that with a little play of the Stones, Not Fade Away.

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As this band from way back, Dragon, Young Years.

Dragon, a band that's been around almost as long as us, but this is a band that is very much a young band. It's Chloe K and the Crusade. Great artist.

0: Great little blues rock band there, Chloe Kay and the Crusade. Great hit at one of the Riverside festivals from just a year or so back.
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0: And we do have the community update information for you right now. The Sea Changes Op Shop in Manning Street, Tuncurry, is continuing its winter clothing sale with all clothes at half price. But if you're looking for markets this weekend, the Tari Hub Market and Bookshop is happening on Saturday, the 20th of June at the Tari Showgrounds, 8 until 12:30. Tea Gardens and Hawk's Nest Markets on also on Saturday at the Industrial Estate from 7 until 12 noon. Foster Farmers Markets will be also taking place on Saturday from at Little Street from 8 until 12 noon. Cranbach Markets will be taking place on Sunday, 21st of June at the School of Arts Hall from 8 until 12 noon. And there's a second-hand market, the Junkyard. Second-hand market will be taking place also on Sunday, 21st of June at the Pacific Palms Community Centre from 9 until 12:30. If after all that you feel you're in need of a bit of a relaxation and a sit down, the biggest morning tea will be happening at the Halliday's Point Senior Club. They're sponsoring the biggest morning tea at the clubhouse on the 23rd of June at 10:30 a.m. Every dollar raised helps support those impacted by cancer. And the Great Lakes Evening View Club dinner meeting is happening on Monday, the 22nd at 6 p.m. Sporties Tuncurry. Everyone's welcome. It's a great way to meet new friends and help raise money for the Smith family. CWA, of course, won't miss out if you're hanging around on Saturday near the Foster Civic Centre. Put your head in the door, because from 9:30 until 11:30, scones are available to eat inside or take away, along with fresh crafts and other craft items. And finally, there is, of course, a dementia drop-in service that happens on Wednesday, the 24th of June at the Civic Centre, Foster Civic Centre, from 9:30 until 11:30. Information is available for anyone dealing with dementia. No appointments are necessary. All are welcome. And the details of all of those events and others that we weren't able to fit in are all, of course, up on our website, greylakesfm.org.au. 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
0: Well, you're listening to The Weekend Wind Down with me, Jono. We have about 12 minutes to go before we head to the 4 o'clock news. Of course, after 4 o'clock, it is time for the Friday Arvo Party Mix. But getting us there, we're going to cross a few waves, courtesy of St. Paul and the Broken Bones. Great little band. I think they're Australian. I'll check that out for you as we go. But I know the one after that will be, because they're from Adelaide.

unusual because it's really a great country classic. Originally recorded, of course, by Johnny Cash. I'm not stealing my mate Greeny's thunder, but that's a great interpretation there by Ruthie Foster. Let's do this and close out by going into the news at four with this little song from... Oh, I was hoping to play weddings, parties and anything. He's decided he's not going to play, so we'll play this instead. Oh, dear. Be still, my beating heart. I've got a little piece of it left because this is Peace of My Heart from Irma Franklin.

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1: It's 4 o'clock. Good afternoon. I'm Madeline McNeil. A case of bird flu has been detected in southern Western Australia, but it's not yet known if it's the contagious H5 strain. The disease was found in one migratory bird who has since died. There's no evidence it's spread to the poultry system. Federal Agricultural Minister Julie Collins says work's underway to make sure the public is kept safe.
2: We've obviously been working with the states and territories and with industry. We have been running exercises and we certainly expected we couldn't remain H5 free forever, as the only continent currently that is free of the H5 bird flu. We know that it has impacted other continents and countries across the globe.
1: Two women have been charged over a protest against the bulldozing of public housing in inner Sydney. A 28-year-old woman's been charged with obstructing traffic at Waterloo after allegedly locking herself to the side of a truck outside the property. A 22-year-old woman's facing a trespass charge after failing to move on from the site. A standoff between the state government and the M6 project contractor over who's liable to pay for sinkhole damage has now been resolved. 2 years since the sinkholes halted underground works, the contractor's set to resume the final section of tunnelling at no extra cost to the taxpayer. Oatley Liberal MP Mark Koures told Clinton Maynard now the government needs to get on with it.
3: It's over 90% done. The government must now provide that clear timetable, as you mentioned rightfully, and keep the community informed and get on with, you know, finishing this critical project once and for all.
1: Talks between the US and Iran on the details of their peace plan have abruptly been called off. Officials were due to meet in Switzerland after the countries signed the Memorandum of Understanding earlier this week. A White House spokesperson says the US is looking forward to beginning technical talks as soon as possible. Embattled British Prime Minister Keir Starmer could face a leadership challenge within weeks after a potential rival won an important by-election. The popular Mayor of Greater Manchester, Andy Burnham's, contested and won the seat of Makerfield in northwest England. The victory propels him into the UK Parliament, where he can launch a challenge against Sir Keir. And more than 1,000 southern corroboree frog eggs have been released into Kosciuszko National Park. It's the largest release of the endangered species by the Taronga Conservation Society in its 20-year recovery program. Conservation Officer Michael McFadden says it's one of Australia's most iconic amphibious species.
4: With less than 50 adults remaining in the wild. And at the zoo, we've got a large insurance population that we've been working with now for 20 years, so a large genetically managed population and lots of successful breeding and the reintroductions down to Kosciuszko National Park.
1: In finance, just before close, the All Ords is down 95 points, one Australian dollar buying 70 US cents.
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6: Coach Kieran Foran denies Moli Olakau'atu is out to prove a point in tomorrow night's clash with the Bulldogs. The Seagulls' wrecking ball was dropped by Blues coach Laurie Daly for Origin 2 despite career-best form under Foran. The Manly coach says Olakau'atu has a team-first focus.
7: I think Moli will just do what Moli does best, which is, you know, turn up and perform to the best of his ability. I don't think he'll be too worried about proving people wrong and sort of trying to make a statement.
6: The Seagulls have re-signed utility back Clayton Faulalo for another two seasons. Mexico has become the first nation to qualify for the knockout stages of the World Cup after a 1-0 win over South Korea. Adam Scott is 3 over, 9 shots off the pace after the opening round of the US Open, the Aussies' 100th straight major. That's sport. I'm Adam Hawes.
1: It's 4 past 4. That's the latest news and sport.
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12: Right now we are slipping down a little bit on the Richter scale. We're down to about 20 degrees at the moment, heading towards a cool 12 overnight. Ahead for the weekend, though, it's not all bad. Tomorrow will be mostly sunny, tops of 21 degrees, 20 on Sunday, and again, mostly sunny conditions, with a few showers appearing during the latter part of the evening and overnight, and into Monday, where you can expect there to be a mixed day of sunshine and showers and tops of 19 degrees. Out on Macquarie coastal waters, the forecast for the remainder of today is headed by a strong wind warning, and the winds are currently northerly, 15 to 20 knots, getting up to 30 knots offshore before swinging northwesterly later this evening. Seas 1.5 to 2.5 metres on an east northeasterly swell of around 1 metre inshore, getting up to 1.5 offshore. For tomorrow, Saturday, the wind should be west-northwesterly, around 10 to 15 knots, reaching up to 20 knots offshore during the morning, and then tending west-southwesterly later before becoming variable at around 10 knots by late afternoon, early evening. Seas tomorrow, 1 to 1.5 metres, dropping back to about a metre during the morning, then decreasing further below half a metre by early evening. Couple of swells tomorrow, Saturday. The first, a northeasterly 1 to 1.5 metres, decreasing to about a metre during the afternoon. Second swell, southerly, at around 1 metre. There you go, you're up to date. News, sport and weather. Final update coming your way on 101.5 at 5.
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0: Flo Rida there, topping and tailing the opening set of your Friday Ivo Party Mix. That was When I Grow Up, to which he sang together with Alan Walker, and we kicked it all off with Club Can't Handle Me, which featured David Guetta. We also had Calvin Harris and Dua Lipa duetting on One Kiss, Chainsmokers and Roses, and then went back in time with Tavares and More Than a Woman. Better When I'm Dancing from Meghan Trainor, and of course another great old party track from the turn of the century, Don't Funk With My Heart from Black Eyed Peas. Don't mess with my heart either, stick around because we've got more party tracks coming your way.
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1: That's right, that's us. We're your currently listening to the Friday Arvo Party Mix. And after kickstarting with a fairly contemporary mix of dance songs, here's one that takes you back. This is the Go-Go's. Change the tempo. Let's get a bit more grit into the mix.

Soft Shark from the Yeah Yeah Yeahs. And just in case you haven't worked out, it is Friday Arvo. So it is time to party. And here's the party girl herself.

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5: And a couple of items for you this evening. In addition, of course, to my voice, someone has lost a black lady's purse with red embroidery. It was lost at Tuncurry Rockpool on Tuesday, the 16th of June. If you found it, please get in touch with this number, 0410 685 753. And someone has lost a gold bracelet. That was lost in the vicinity of the Loomis Radiology in Breckenridge Street in Foster. Reward is offered as it's of great sentimental value. Find it, if you found it, rather, contact Dennis on 0447 757 054. That's 0447 757 054. 054. You want to find yourself a bargain? Then there's a monster moving house garage sale happening this Saturday, the 20th and 21st of June, from 8 a.m. onwards at 19 Murray Street in Foster. Everything from an as-new ride-on mower, fishing and camping gear, household furniture and decor items, pants, pots and everything must go. So that's tomorrow and Sunday, 20th and 21st of June, from 8 onwards at 19 Murray Street in Foster. You, lose, find anything, just give us a call here, 6555 8433 is the number to call the station here at any time. 6555 8433, and we make a note of it. It gets read out on there. Or if you can't get into and make a call, then you can just drop us a note by sending an email to info@greatlakesfm.org.au. It costs you nothing. It usually helps to ensure that things that have been lost get back to where they ought to be.
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5: Yeah, more Party Mix certainly can. We've got another 10 minutes to go before we go to the 5 o'clock news, and then, of course, a further hour before we need to hand over to Matt for the Friday evening jazz tracks. But right now, we were talking about girls wanting to have fun before. This is a lady who certainly knows how to fun as well. She's having so much fun, she's rolling in the deep. It's Adele.

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1: Federal Treasurer Jim Chalmers admits the government's lost political paint over its tax changes. Labor's been forced to backflip on a number of measures to quell anger in the business community. The 50% capital gains tax discount will be extended, and the tax on testamentary trusts has been scrapped. Dr. Chalmers has told the ABC the opposition's run an unfair campaign against the reforms.
2: I think we have lost some political paint, but it's worth it because we're doing the right thing here. Because our job isn't just to take the easy political options, often it's to take the difficult policy decisions which we know are right for this country.
1: A suspected case of avian influenza has been detected in a migratory bird in southern Western Australia. Authorities are trying to confirm if the animal had has the contagious H5 flu strain, while a second bird is being tested after showing signs of illness. The federal government says there's no sign the disease has spread to the poultry system. Advocates are urging the state government to increase funding for non-profit housing providers in next week's budget. The Community Housing Industry Association is calling for a long-term commitment of $2.3 billion a year in upfront grants and land contributions. Chief Executive Luke Achterstrat says more investment is essential to boosting affordable housing stock.
3: To really help some of our society's most vulnerable. So, unfortunately, we don't see the housing crisis getting fixed anytime soon. So we really need that boldness from government, that leadership, to see, you know, stronger commitment money on the table over the forward estimate.
1: 2 years after sinkholes halted construction on the M6 tunnel, work is set to resume. A drawn-out contract dispute has been resolved, with the contractor agreeing to resume tunnelling under the original agreement, with the cost to be settled once it's complete. The state government says it will come at no extra cost to taxpayers, but won't confirm a timeframe for completion. And a community swim has been organised in Sydney's east in the wake of last weekend's shark attack. 35-year-old Leah Stewart is still fighting for life after being bitten at Coogee Beach. Randwick Council says Sunday's events about creating a space for anyone wanting to return to the water in a safe, supportive environment where they can regain confidence and reconnect with the beach. Alexandra Scott from Coogee Surf Lifesaving Clubs told Clinton Maynard they're inviting everyone to come down for a dip and a fundraising barbecue from 9 o'clock Sunday morning.
4: We'll also have a coffee cart there from Emergency, who provide mental health support to emergency service workers, and all of the proceeds from the coffee van as well will go to Leah and her family.
1: In finance, the All Ords closed down 79 points at 90.47. One Australian dollar is buying 70.1 US cents.
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6: The Socceroos are preparing for a World Cup blockbuster with host nation, the USA. Australia's coming off that stunning 2-0 victory over Turkey, but coach Tony Popovich says they'll need to go to another level.
7: I think there are little details within our game that we can do better, but also that comes from experience of what the players went through in the first game. Knowing the level that's required, knowing, understanding the atmosphere, you know, I'm confident that these boys can have another level that they can go better again.
6: Queensland Origin hero Kalyn Ponga is being rested by the Knights from tonight's NRL clash with the Dragons. A blow for the Dolphins. Star halfback Isaiah Katoa is out of tomorrow's clash with the Tigers with a knee injury. Race 17 of the Supercar Series is just getting underway in Darwin. Former champion Brody Kostecki started on pole, and Aussie golfer Jason Day has been forced to pull out of the US Open with a back injury. That's sport. I'm Adam Hawes.
1: 4 past 5, that's news and sport.
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10: And right now we're kind of hovering around 19 degrees. It'll cool down to around 12 overnight, and tomorrow you can expect it to be a fairly fine day, mostly sunny conditions and top temps around 21 degrees. repeat that for Sunday with just a tad off the temperature, down to about 20 on Sunday, and back to 19 degrees for Monday, the start of the working week, with the odd shower or two scattered across the day, but plenty of sunshine in between. On Macquarie coastal waters, the forecast for tomorrow, Saturday the 20th of June, is for winds to be west northwesterly, 10 to 15 knots, but getting up to 20 knots offshore during the morning. Winds should then shift west, not southwesterly, later, and then become variable at around 10 knots by late afternoon. Seas tomorrow, 1 to 1.5 metres, decreasing to about a metre during the morning, and then dropping further to below half a metre by early evening. Couple of swells tomorrow, Saturday, the first, northeasterly, 1 to 1.5 metres, expected to decrease to around a metre during the afternoon. Second swell, southerly, around 1 metre. And for Sunday, you can expect winds to be variable at around 10 knots before becoming south-southwesterly at 10 to 15 during the morning. Seas on Sunday below 1 metre on a southerly swell of around about a metre inshore, increasing to 1.5 offshore. You're up to date with news, sport and weather. Of course, that's my final one for you this afternoon, but Matt will bring you right up to date when he takes over at 6 this evening.
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10: Well, you're listening to the second hour of the Friday Arvo Party Mix with me, Jono, and we're going to get it off with a little bit of Afrobeats. Here's Burna Boy. You're

0: Wrapping up that little set of Afrobeats, that was Rush from Era Star. Before that, you heard from Benjay with Bad No Ras. No Ras. Got plenty more music coming your way, though.
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0: Tracy Thorn and Ben Watt there with Everything But The Girl. Great song from the early 90s there. For that, a couple of great tracks from local bands there, Cool Liaison and The Bamboos. And of course it is a big event tomorrow, so go the ruse. Here's the local news.
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2: This is the Great Lakes FM local news. I'm Doug Hodges and this is the local news. Multiple drivers have faced steep fines and fresh driving bans after facing Foster local court on a single day. A Foster woman has been fined a total of $800 and disqualified from driving for 3 months after being caught behind the wheel while her license was suspended. A Taree woman has been fined $400 and handed a fresh 6 month driving ban after being caught behind the wheel while disqualified. A Sydney man has been fined $1,100 and placed on a 12 month community corrections order after being caught driving in Foster while disqualified. And a Gorrican man has been convicted and fined $1,100 after being caught exceeding the speed limit by more than 20 kilometres per hour. Isolated seniors on the mid-coast are set to receive a much-needed boost of friendship thanks to a new volunteer-driven initiative by Pharos Care. Pharos Care is a not-for-profit, purpose-led organisation providing aged care and support services across regional and metropolitan Australia. With many local seniors going weeks without a single face-to-face conversation, the program aims to break the cycle of loneliness and transform lives. Pharos Care is calling on warm, reliable community members aged 18 and over to step up as volunteers to visit a local senior. Applications for volunteers are now open with training and onboarding starting on July 1. To get involved, visit the Pharos Care website. Barrington Tops is home to a baby devil boom after conservation group Aussie Ark conducted its first Tasmanian devil pouch checks of the 2026 breeding season. The checks uncovered 14 new joeys for the group's endangered species breeding and rewilding program. The result has thrilled wildlife staff with a joey tally already 3 times higher than the same period last year. The strong result comes as welcome news following recent years of extreme weather challenges. And finally, whale watching season is officially underway for the Myall and Port Stephens, with locals already gathering along the coastline in the hope of spotting the first humpback whales for the season. Each year, an estimated 40,000 whales travel along Australia's east coast from the icy waters of Antarctica through to the warmer breeding grounds of Queensland. The annual migration is not only a spectacular wildlife event, but also provides a welcome boost to the local economy, attracting thousands of visitors who support accommodation providers, cafes, restaurants and tourism businesses throughout the cooler months. I'm Doug Hodges and this is Great Lakes FM Local News.
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0: And this is the Friday Arvo Party Mix, where we have about 25 minutes left before we hand over to Matt for the Friday evening jazz track. So get things underway. Here's Joel Corey together with David Goethe and...

0: And about 17 minutes to go before I run away. But first...
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3: 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What are the wave conditions and the wind trends? When is the next low and high tide? 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
4: A lot of people. Jazz tracks, Friday evenings. It's jazz, but just not as you know it. I'm Matt D. Join me Friday evenings between 6 and 10. I think you'll be surprised at what you'll hear. Funk, soul, blues, and yes, of course, contemporary jazz, Afro, Latin, and masters of the bop era. Tune in Fridays between 6 and 10. Lend me your ears. You just might dig it.
0: Yeah, the jazz man, Matt, will hopefully be bursting through the doors. Anyway, now, question for you, Matt. Where's the reggae and all that stuff? You got just about everything else covered, mate. I'll fit them in for you then. I'm stirring it.

bit of old classic reggae there from Desmond Dekker. And take us out, more or less, is another bit of Australian music from the Bag Raiders. Little Australian electronic duo with a song called Shooting Stars.

Right, that's about a wrap for me, but taking us into, segueing into the kind of stuff that Matt might be playing for you this evening. Great little band from the early 90s, Mighty Mighty Bastards. I've got a double play for you. I'm going to fade it in gently as I gently ease myself out of the chair and let Matt take over. You all take care. Have a great weekend. Voice seems to be coming back. A bit late, isn't it? But never mind. We'll hopefully see you all again same time next week. Do take care. Have a great weekend. And bye for now. He's the Mighty Mighty Bastards.

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1: It's 6 o'clock. Good evening. I'm Madeline McNeil. Demolition works can now get underway at a new housing development in Inner Sydney after police dismantled a protest camp. As Jefferson Shaw reports, two women have been charged.
2: Demonstrators gathered at a Waterloo public housing site protesting the planned demolition of hundreds of homes to make room for a new development. Police say trespass notices were issued to all activists to vacate the property, and all but one, a 22-year-old woman, complied. A 28-year-old woman who'd locked herself to the side of a truck has been arrested and charged with disrupting traffic. The project slated for the property includes 3,000 homes, which will be a mix of private, social and affordable dwellings. Jefferson Shaw, Sydney.
1: The state opposition's welcoming the announcement. Work set to continue on the M6 tunnel, but says the government must provide a timeline for when it will be completed. A dispute between the contractor and the state government has been resolved at no extra cost to taxpayers 2 years after sinkholes halted the project in Sydney South. Australia may have recorded its first case of the devastating H5 strain of bird flu in southern Western Australia. Tests are underway on a dead migratory animal and a second sick bird, with the results expected to be released tomorrow. The H5 strain has killed millions of birds around the world. Australia is the last continent which has been free of the disease. The Albanese government admits it's been politically damaged following the backlash to its tax changes. Federal politics editor Michael Packey.
3: Labor has been forced to retreat from a number of key tax measures announced in the May budget amid severe criticism of the changes. Businesses with a turnover of up to $10 million will now be able to access the 50% capital gains tax discount. Startups will be given concessions, but only if they can prove they're an innovative business. While the 30% tax on testamentary trusts has been scrapped. Federal Treasurer Jim Chalmers argues the campaign against the initial changes has been dishonest.
4: We have lost some political paint.
3: Opposition leader Angus Taylor claims the government has created more confusion.
5: This is failed policy. This is a failed budget.
3: Labor is negotiating with the Greens to pass its legislation within the next fortnight. Michael Packey reporting.
1: Talks between the US and Iran on the details of their peace plan have been abruptly called off, with no reason provided. Officials were due to meet in Switzerland after the countries signed a memorandum of understanding earlier this week. An embattled British Prime Minister Keir Starmer could face a leadership challenge within weeks after potential rival Andy Burnham won a key by-election. In finance, the All Ords closed down 79 points at 90.47, one Australian dollar buying 70.09 US cents.
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1: The Knights are hoping three straight home games, starting tonight against the Dragons, will help steady their season through the State of Origin period. Coach Justin Holbrook says they can set themselves up for the back end of the year.
7: We've got a few home games, but for us, yeah, it's been a real stop-start period, obviously with the buys around Origin and Origin, so it's a tricky period.
1: The Panthers are resting their State of Origin stars from tomorrow night's clash with the Titans. Former NRL star Zach Lomax was not considered for the Wallabies' 37-man squad for the upcoming Nations Championship due to a calf injury. Race 17 of the Supercar Series is just getting underway in Darwin. Former champion Brody Kostecki started on pole. And the second men's T20 international between Australia and Bangladesh is just getting underway. Australia's won the toss and is batting first. It's 6:04. That's the latest news and sport.
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11: And what have we got? We've currently 17 degrees outside with the Wind from the northwest, gusting up to around about 10 kilometres an hour, and that relative humidity is sitting on around about 64%. The weather for tomorrow, Saturday, the 20th of June. Mostly sunny, fantastic, 11 to 21 degrees. And pretty much the same for Sunday, mostly sunny. A little bit cooler in the morning, 7 to 20 degrees on Sunday. And those winds are west and northwesterly, around about 20 kilometres an hour, pretty much on, but light winds on Sunday, sorry. And Monday we've got possible shower, 8 to 19 degrees on Monday, light winds becoming southwesterly, 15 to 20 kilometres an hour during the day, then becoming light during the afternoon. Tuesday, 8 to 19 degrees, possible shower again on Tuesday. And, well, slight chance of a shower along the coastal fringe, they're saying zero chance elsewhere. And, again, winds west to southwesterly are at about 20 kilometres an hour. Wednesday, shower or two on Wednesday, 7 to 18 degrees. And Thursday, showers, 10 to 18 degrees on Thursday. And the Macquarie Coastal Waters forecast, Maker Cape to Seal Rocks for tomorrow, Saturday, 20th of June. Winds west to northwesterly, 10 to 15 knots, reaching up to 20 knots offshore during the morning. Winds will be tending west to southwesterly in the morning, then becoming variable, about 10 knots in the late afternoon. Seas, they'll be 1 to 1.5 metres, decreasing to 1 metre during the morning, then decreasing below half a metre by the early evening. Couple of swells running tomorrow. The first swell will be northeasterly, 1 to 1.5 metres, decreasing to around 1 metre during the afternoon. The second swell will be southerly, around 1 metre. The weather partly cloudy, 50% chance of showers. And the coastal weather's coastal waters forecast for Sunday. Winds variable, about 10 knots, becoming south to southwesterly, 10 to 15 knots during the morning. And seas below 1 metre. Swell, southerly swell around 1 metre inshore, increasing to 1 to 1.5 metres offshore south of Crowdy Head during the morning. And the weather, again, partly cloudy, 50% chance of showers. And those of you who are interested in the tides, well, the next tide will be a fairly high tide at 3 minutes past midnight tomorrow morning, Saturday, at a height of 1.58 metres. And the following low tide later that morning at 6:46 a.m. will be at a height of 0.3 of a metre. And that's pretty much the news, sport and weather, until the next news bulletin update at 7 o'clock.
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11: Good evening, folks. My name's Matt D, and you're listening to Friday Evening Jazz Tracks. I'll be here until 10 o'clock this evening. I've got some great stuff for you this evening. And right at the top of the show, I'm just going to tell you, you blues fans, you kind of dug. We had Malistic last week was my feature album, or feature blues artist last week. Great, probably arguably the best Australian blues guitarist we've ever put out. And this week we've got, very excited about this one, we've got a very, very famous blues artist from Ireland, from Belfast, in fact, Gary Moore. And his very, very much acclaimed album, Still Got the Blues. So if you're a fan of Gary Moore, as I am, I'm kind of a new fan of Gary Moore's, but this is a cracking album, and as I said, it gained quite a lot of accolades over the years. So please come back for that. Just stick around for that, and that'll be at 7 o'clock. I'll be featuring Gary Moore's album Still Got the Blues, which I'm sure you're going to dig. And third hour, of course, got some contemporary jazz and fusion in the third hour. The fourth hour, I've got some nice smooth grooves to take you through till 10 o'clock and ease you into the weekend. But first hour, we've got some Chaka Khan, Kirk Covington, Jamiroquai, Lakeisha Benjamin. But let's just kick off with some Chaka Khan. Let's do that. Sounds like a great idea.

Yeah, Chucky Khan. I hope you're all feeling great tonight, especially after that. What a great lady she is. Pack my bags. You got the love. What's that track? Prior to that was back in the day from Chaka Khan's Funk This album. It goes back to 2007. And just reminding you once more, second hour between 7 and 8 o'clock, I'm featuring the great, great late Gary Moore with his much acclaimed Still Got the Blues album. So be listening to that. You make sure of that. And of course, coming up at 6, I've got the gig guide. So if you're wondering what to do after you've listened to my program, of course, well, at least the first couple of hours, you can go out to one of these great venues and listen to some of the local artists in some of the local venues, which is great. And of course, the feature of the first hour is the Lost and Found at 6:45. So you'd be listening for that as well. Time is 21 minutes past 6 o'clock. I'm Matt D. You're listening to Friday Evening Jazz Tracks, but jazz just not quite as you know it. If you're a regular listener, you would know exactly what I'm talking about. So, okay, so what are we going to do now? I've got a couple of tracks by the Meters. And they go back to 2001 from their Kickback album. And see if you recognise this track.

0: The Meters there. Wonderful stuff. Love the one you're with. Great song. Written and recorded by Stephen Stills in, I think it was 1970, that particular tune. And part of that was Come Together, unless you didn't guess it, of course. Yes, both by The Meters from their 2001 album, which is great. So, look, we've got the gig guide coming up. I said 6:30. Well, let's pull the trigger on that a little bit early. We may as well go now.
1: Ladies and gentlemen, from Los Angeles, California,
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0: Okay, here we go. Tonight, kicking off well. I think it'd probably be over by now. At 4:30 this afternoon, the Ethan Stewart Trio was at the Old Batter Factory, and they started at 4:30, 5, 6. Maybe they're still going. I don't know. But anyway, I've got Tony Ferguson at Sporty's Tongue Carry. He kicked off for half an hour ago at 6 o'clock. Pete Roberts at the Flobar Old Bar right now. He's kicking off his first set now. Reuben Cardew of the Pacific Palms Bolo, 8 o'clock this evening. Spank and the Monkey, the Tanks, Club Foster from 8 o'clock. North Street Avenue will be at the Manning River Hotel Taree from 8:30 this evening. And finally, we've got One Night Stand will be at the Old Bar Tavern from 9 o'clock tonight. Tomorrow's Saturday, we've got the Sydney Male Choir and Manning Choral Society at the MEC Taree, Manning Entertainment Centre in Taree, from 2 p.m. That's tomorrow. Brad Hunt, from 5 o'clock tomorrow with the Pacific Ocean Brewery. Trivia and Master Chef Challenge will be at the Lansdowne Hall from 6 p.m. tomorrow. Amber Kenny will be at the Flobar Old Bar from 6:30 tomorrow night. Supercell, Halliday's Point Tavern from 7:30. Eagles and the Little River Band Show, Club Foster from 7 o'clock tomorrow night. The Rockabilly's Sporty's Tongue Carry, 7:30. Tony Camps, the Harrington Hotel, 8 o'clock. Tezza with the Tanks Club Foster from 8. Cranky Duck, the Manning River Hotel, Taree from 8:30. And Cover to Cover will be the Old Bar Tavern from 9 p.m. tomorrow evening. And finally, Sunday, we've got Tezza. We'll be at the Manning River Hotel from Taree, or Manning River Hotel Taree, at 1 p.m. on Sunday. The Replacements will be performing at the Cooper Nook Hotel from 1:30 p.m. Sweet and Swampy, Harrington Hotel from 2. Ian Sandico, Old Bar Tavern from 2. The Goodfellas Band, Upper Lansdowne Hall from... No, okay. Well, the Goodfellas Band, Upper Lansdowne Hall, was going to perform at the Upper Lansdowne Hall from 2:30 on Sunday. It's been cancelled. So that's disappointing for those who were looking forward to that. The Omasol will be at the Flobar Old Bar from 2:30 on Sunday. Dirt Road Tribute, the Tanks Club Foster from 4 p.m. Two-man group Sporty's Tongue Carry from 4:30 on Sunday. And, of course, as usual, the gig guide, with the help of 2Bob Radio, they help us put all that together. So a big shout out to our good friends there in Taree at 2Bob Radio for helping us get that all together. And we're going to be about 27 minutes to 7 o'clock. Hope you're digging it. I am. Having a great time. What are we going to play now? How about a little bit of Lakeisha Benjamin from her Retox album. Couple of tracks from her. She's absolutely bloody wonderful. Let's hear from her.

Keisha Benjamin there with Keep Talking. And before that was Jump and Shout from Lakeisha's Retox album, 2012. And Lakeisha is quite, she's quite a hell of a alto saxophonist. And she gets the jazz on too, so she's a very, very, very accomplished saxophone player and singer, and she crosses many genres of music. And so yeah, she's got an album, new album out. I think it's more the jazz thing, though. I may be playing some of those tracks in the next week or so, but in the third hour, I would imagine. But yeah, so that was from the Retox album. I think I've got a couple more minutes. I'm going to play a track now from an Italian group called Penthouse, and the album is Laundry. Is the album, and it's was released in 2024. It's a bit of J-pop and J-R&B, you would classify it as, and it's called Taxi to the Moon. This is Laundry. So check it out. Tell me what you think.

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1: I'm sure we will. My bad, that was. It's in fact Lost and Found. There we go. It's so easy. Like, this place is a landmine. There's landmines everywhere in this studio. Like, you know, you think, oh, there's, you know, two keyboards. I've got a keyboard on my... and there's buttons and you press something and something goes off and you forget to do something and something else goes off or nothing happens at all. That's my night on a Friday night between 6 and 10 here on Friday Evening Jazz Tracks. But let's get into it. Lost and Found. Lost, we've got a black lady's purse with red embroidery. Was, in fact, lost at Tuncurry Rockpool on Tuesday, the 16th of June. This Tuesday, just gone by. So, look, if you found it and you're sort of going, and you're sort of wondering, should I hand it to the police or whatever? But, a black lady's purse with red embroidery lost at Tuncurry Rockpool on Tuesday of this week. If you found it, please, can you contact 0410-685-753. That's 0410-685-753 if you know the whereabouts of this black lady's purse with red embroidery. Also, we've got a gold bracelets has been lost in the vicinity of Loomis Radiology in Breckenridge Street in Foster. And there's actually a reward is being offered, as it is of great sentimental value. And that's pretty sad. I hate losing stuff. I really do. Particularly if it's of great sentimental value. So please, can you contact Dennis on 0447-757-054. That's Dennis on 0447-757-054. If you've in fact found a gold bracelet which was lost in the vicinity of the Loomis Radiology in Breckenridge Street in Foster. That would be much, much appreciated. I'm sure they would be extremely happy to get that back. And so would that lady who's lost that black lady's purse with red embroidery. So you get it all here on Great Lakes FM 101.5, the greatest community radio station on the planet. That's just not my opinion. It's, every person who listens to this radio station. 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And you'll receive the same treatment. There we go. 11 minutes to 7 o'clock. Boy, this is going to say quick. I don't believe it. It's like a freight train every Friday night. Okay, so what am I going to play now? Here, let's do some Jamiroquai from his Synchronized album. Goes back to 2015. A couple of tracks from him. And if we got time for that, let me have a look. Maybe. We'll just see it anyway. This is Jamiroquai, Soul Education.

0: Wonderful stuff. Jamiroquai there with Butterfly. And before that, Soul Education from his Synchronized album. Great stuff indeed. I hope you're digging it. I hope I'm, brightening up your Friday evening and making things nice and good for you. And look, don't forget, after the news at 7 o'clock, I'm featuring the Gary Moore album. Still got the blues. I'm so looking forward to bringing that to you all. And hey, Ziggy and Anne, thank you so much for tuning in again. Great to, great that you do so, which is fabulous. And I'm glad you enjoyed the rendition of Come Together. But I think it was the Meters that I played before. But again, welcome to Friday Evening Jazz Tracks, Ziggy and Anne. Wonderful, wonderful indeed. Great to have you join me. Anybody else? Hey, text me. Let me know what's going on. And as I said, we've got the news coming up very, very quickly at 7 o'clock. So be sure that you stick around after that and for some Gary Moore goodness. Yeah.
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3: Good evening, I'm Carolee Katsimbanis. A case of bird flu has been detected in southern Western Australia, but it's not yet known if it's contagious H5 strain. The disease was found in one migratory bird who's since died. There's no evidence it's spread to the poultry system. Federal Agriculture Minister Julie Collins says work is underway to make sure the public is kept safe.
4: We've obviously been working with the states and territories and with industry. We have been running exercises and we certainly expected we couldn't remain H5 free forever as the only continent currently that is free of the H5 bird flu. We know that it has impacted other continents and countries across the globe.
3: A 20-year-old man from the Melbourne northwestern suburb of Airport West has today become the third person charged over the 2024 firebombing of Melbourne's Adas Israel synagogue in the inner suburb of Ripon Lee. Federal police have not ruled out terrorism charges in relation to the alleged politically motivated attack. AFP Assistant Commissioner Peter Crozier says he believes the incident has international connections.
5: It remains an active investigation and charges are always opportunity to pursue those depending on the evidence will always be available to us and we'll continue the investigation under that framework.
3: Victorian state school teachers have not ruled out further strike action after rejecting the government's latest pay offer. The majority of Australian Education Union members voted against the 32% pay increase over 4 years. They had been pushing for a 35% pay rise over 3 years and better conditions. Road safety advocates say more infrastructure is needed on Queensland roads to protect motorists. General Manager of Advocacy Joshua Cooney says RACQ wants the government to inject $1 billion over the next 4 years to close the maintenance gap.
6: We would like to see further investment in expanding the Brisbane Metro and other key bus corridors.
3: The wife of AFL legend Tony Modra has thanked first responders who saved her husband's life following a truck accident in South Australia. Police say his Isuzu cattle truck crashed into a tree in poor weather conditions at sunset last night. Mr. Modra remains in hospital. Erica Modra says her husband is going all right, but it's amazing he survived. Overseas, embattled British Prime Minister Keir Starmer could face a leadership challenge within weeks after a potential rival won an important by-election. The popular Mayor of Greater Manchester, Andy Burnham, has contested and won the seat of Makerfield in northwest England, meaning he's back in the UK Parliament. Checking Finance, one Australian dollar trading at 70 US cents.
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3: In the NRL, the Newcastle Knights will take on St George Illawarra next hour. In the AFL, the Gold Coast Suns play Hawthorn later this hour. In the Cricket International 2020 between Australia and Bangladesh, Australia won the toss and elected to bat. Short time ago, Australia 3 for 121 in the 12th over. The Socceroos are preparing for tomorrow morning's blockbuster World Cup clash with host nation USA. It's scheduled at 5am Australian Eastern Standard Time. Australia's coming off a stunning 2-0 victory over Turkey on Sunday. Coach Tony Popovich says they've still got another level to go to.
8: I think there are little details within our game that we can do better, but also that comes from experience of what the players went through in the first game. Knowing the level that's required, knowing, understanding the atmosphere, you know, I'm confident that these boys can have another level that they can go better again.
3: And the USA captain, Christian Pulisic, is in doubt for tomorrow's clash due to a calf complaint. Mexico is the first team to reach the knockout stages of the World Cup after beating South Korea 1-0. And that is the latest news and sport.
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11: 17 degrees outside, 64% relative humidity. And we've had no rain over the last hour. Wind is from the northwest, gusting up to around about 10 kilometres an hour. The weather forecast for tomorrow, Saturday, is mostly sunny. Fantastic. 11 to 21 degrees for tomorrow. West to northwesterly winds up to 20 knots. I keep getting booted off here. Up to 20 knots. So, winds, hang on. There we go. And becoming light in the early afternoon. There we go. Sunday, we've got mostly sunny on Sunday, 7 to 20 degrees on Sunday, which is great, and light winds on Sunday, and temperatures getting down overnight to single digit of 4, between 4 and 10 degrees. Ouch. Get the blankets out, unless I bet they're already out anyway. Monday, possible shower, 8 to 19 degrees on Monday, which is great. And medium chance of showers, most likely in the morning. Light winds becoming southwesterly, 15 to 20 kilometres an hour during the day. Then becoming light during the afternoon. Tuesday, possible shower, 8 to 19 degrees on Tuesday. And talking about slight chance of showers along the coastal fringe. And winds west to southwesterly up to 20 kilometres an hour. Wednesday, shower or two on Wednesday, 7 to 18 degrees. Thursday, showers, 10 to 18 degrees on Thursday. So there's tops starting to drop a little. The Macquarie Coastal Waters forecast, making Cape to Seal Rocks for tomorrow, Saturday, the 20th of June. Winds west to northwesterly, 10 to 15 knots, and they'll be reaching up to 20 knots offshore during the morning. The winds are tending west to southwesterly in the morning, then becoming variable about 10 knots in the late afternoon. Seas 1 to 1.5 metres, decreasing to 1 metre during the morning, then decreasing below half a metre by the early evening. A couple of swells running tomorrow. First swell northeasterly, 1 to 1.5 metres, decreasing to around 1 metre during the afternoon. And the second swell will be southerly, around 1 metre. And the weather partly cloudy, 50% chance of showers. And the coastal waters forecast for Sunday. Winds variable, about 10 knots, becoming south to southwesterly, 10 to 15 knots during the morning. Seas, they'll be below 1 metre. Swell, southerly, around 1 metre inshore, increasing to 1 to 1.5 metres offshore south of Crowdy Head during the morning. And the weather, partly cloudy, 50% chance of showers. The next tide will occur at 3 minutes past midnight tomorrow morning. And it will be a high tide of 1.58 metres. And the following low tide will occur at 6.46 a.m. tomorrow morning at a height of 0.3 of a metre. And that's the news, sport and weather till the next news bulletin update at 8 o'clock.
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11: Let's just rip right into Gary Moore's Still Got the Blues. Oh, yes!

hate that. Woo, Gary Moore. There you go. Hope that wake you up. Walking by myself, a pretty woman. And kick it all off was moving on. Gary Moore, still got the blues album, 1990. So stick around, there's plenty more where that came from. Well, what have we got here? We've got Robert William Gary Moore. Born on the 4th of April, 1952. And unfortunately passed away on the 6th of February, 2011. And born in Northern Ireland. And look, over the course of his career, he's played with quite a number of groups and performed quite a range of music, including blues rock, hard rock, heavy metal, jazz fusion. And pretty much influenced by Peter Green and Eric Clapton. And he began his career in the late 60s, where he joins Skid Row. You remember them? And he released a couple of albums with them. And he left the group and joined Thin Lizzy. I remember these groups. And Thin Lizzy featured his former Skid Row bandmate and frequent collaborator, Phil Lynott. And Gary began his solo career in the 70s. And he achieved a major success in 79, around about 79, with Parisienne Walkways, which is considered his signature song. And during the 80s, he transitioned to playing hard rock and heavy metal and achieving various degrees of international success. But in 1990, he returned to his roots with Still Got the Blues, which is exactly the album we're featuring this evening. So, it became the most successful album for him. And he continued to release new music throughout his later career and collaborated with other artists from time to time. And unfortunately, he died on the 6th of February 2011 of a heart attack while he was on holidays in Spain. Pretty much considered or described as a virtuoso. And has been cited as an influence by many other guitar players. And was voted one of the greatest guitarists of all times on respective lists by Total Guitar. And Louder, Irish singer-songwriter Bob Geldof said that, without question, Moore was one of the great Irish bluesmen. And for most of his career, Moore was heavily associated with Peter Green's famed 1959 Gibson Les Paul guitar. There you go. And was honoured by Heritage, Gibson and Fender with several signature model guitars. And evidently he was a left-hander. He was a lefty. And from a young age he learned to play the guitar right-handed. But as a former drummer, I can't see the problem there. What's the drama? And drummers are expected to be ambidextrous. So what's the big deal with the guitar players? Only joking, guitar players. Only joking. So don't flame me, all right? Just having a bit of a dig. Time is 22 minutes past 7. You're listening to Freddie and the Jazz Tracks, but jazz just not as you know it. Of course, if you're listening to this, you'd be going, this is not a jazz program, it's a blues program. Well, yeah, kind of. But it's all got the same roots, you know, as I've saying time and time again. It all comes from the same thing, you know. It's born out of the same blues. That's what it does. So let's dig some more. And this is the title track from the album. Still Got the Blues.

0: What a great track. Title track, Still Got the Blues, from Gary Moore's 1990 Still Got the Blues album, which is, great track. Great track indeed. And look, the whole album featured quite a lineup of great studio musicians, including legendary guest guitarists, as in Albert Collins, Albert King, and George Harrison as well. So the primary musicians who backed him on this album include, Gary Moore, of course, but Don Airey on keyboards and Hammond organ, Andy Pyle, bass guitar, Graham Walker on drums, Bob Daisley, bass guitar on selected tracks, and Brian Downey on drums, also on selected tracks as well. Nicky Hopkins on piano, and Gavin Wright, leader of the string section. So quite an expansive album indeed. And horns, Stuart Brooks on trumpet, Raul de Oliveira on trumpet, Martin Drover trumpet, Frank Mead, alto sax, Nick Pentelau on tenor sax, and Nick Payne on baritone saxophone as well. So, man, what a session, or few sessions, that would have been.
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tired. Track six on the album, and before that was Texas Strut. Gary Moore's Still Got the Blues, 1990 album. And yeah, what a great sound. And Jock, thank you so much for listening, mate. And I absolutely agree. Sublime guitar sound on the title track, Still Got the Blues. Mate, thanks for listening. I really do appreciate it. And Ziggy and Ann, I hope you're still hanging around and digging the sounds that I'm playing. 17 albums he made between 1978, or, you know, say 17 albums he appeared on between 1978 and 2008. And, well, there's 12 tracks in total on this particular album. As I mentioned before, he passed away on the 6th of February 2011, and he died of a heart attack in his sleep at the age, as I said, at the age of 58. He was on a holiday with his girlfriend at Kempinski Hotel in Estepona, a town in Andalusia in Spain, and his death was confirmed by Thin Lizzy's manager, Adam Parsons. And the Daily Telegraph reported at the time his heart attack was brought on by a blood alcohol level of 0.38%, whereas a level of 0.40 is generally considered lethal, and 0.08 is considered legally drunk. And according to Mick Wall, a music journalist, Moore had developed a serious drinking problem during the last years of his life. Unfortunate, so unfortunate that a lot of these like outstanding artists, you know, one of a kind, have drinking and drug problems, you know. And yeah, it's just so unfortunate that they're taken from us way too soon. And what have I got? Yep, I got time for one more track. This is track nine, and King of the Blues. Let's do it.

0: King of the Blues there. Track 7 from the album. Ziggy and Anne. Wow. Sitting by the fire outside, there is nothing better in wintertime than sitting outside by a nice, cosy fire. Sounds absolutely delicious. Thanks for sharing that. That's wonderful. And I did that in Sydney last weekend. And when I was down there, we're in Five Dock of all places. And wonderful stuff indeed. Again, thanks so much for your company. And Jock, you too. Hope you're digging it. In the meantime, we've got a bit of a community update to deliver to you all.
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0: Okay, what have we got? 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Also, Tea Gardens and Hawk's Nest Market is on tomorrow at the Industrial Estate from 7 a.m. till 12 noon. Foster Farmers Market is on tomorrow, June 20th, at Little Street from 8 a.m. till 12 noon. Cranbach Markets, Sunday 21st. At the School of Arts Hall from 8 a.m. till 12 noon. Lots and lots of markets. The Junkyard Secondhand Market is on Sunday as well at the Pacific Palms Community Centre from 9 a.m. till 12:30. So what have we got here? Let me have a look. Let's see. I got to do this one. The Great Lakes Concert Band meets every Thursday at 5 p.m. at Club Foster to practice under the guidance of conductor Neil Buckley. If you play a brass or woodwind or percussion instrument, you are most welcome. The Great Lakes Community Band is also available for events. So if you'd like more info, please contact Jane Waldron on 0433 982 559. That's 0433 982 559. If you're interested in having the GLC band perform at an event for you, so it's absolutely wonderful. And being an old sort of brass bandy myself, I'm sure it's more than brass band. It's a concert band, so it would be included. There'd be reed instruments and all sorts of stuff going on in that band. What else we got? The Halliday's Point Senior Citizens Club. They're sponsoring the biggest morning tea at the clubhouse on the 23rd of June at 10:30 a.m. Every dollar raised helps support those impacted by cancer. Please book early to avoid missing out. Contact Jackie on 0415 845 745. That's 0415 845 745. And look, that's probably do it for the community stuff, because I just want to push a little bit forward with this album. And what you got here? Yeah, Gary. He was his first wife, Kerry. He was married to her from 85 to 93, and then divorced. They had two sons, Jack, who became a musician, and Gus. And Gary later had a daughter, Lily, who also embarked on a musical career. And during a relationship with Joe Rendell, Moore also had a daughter named Cerise from another relationship. And at the time of his death, he was in a relationship. Well, he certainly got around a bit, didn't he? But anyway... he was involved in a bar fight in the mid-70s, leaving him with facial scars. And according to Eric Bell, Moore was with his girlfriend in Dingwalls in Camden, which is part of the Inner London, when two men started mouthing about Gary's girlfriend and what they'd like to do to her. Anyway, Moore confronted them about it, and one of the men smashed a bottle on the bar and slashed Moore's face with it. Charming indeed. Anyway, let's just get on with the album. Track 8, this is As the Year Goes By.

0: I trust you've enjoyed listening to music of Gary Moore this evening from his Still Got the Blues album. And unfortunately, due to other commitments, I don't get to play the whole album. But coming up at 8 o'clock, after 8 o'clock, I've got, it's called Jazz Tracks, and I've got to play some jazz, which I love also. So I really, really do hope you've dug it. But please stick around. If just dip your toe into some jazz. See you after the news.
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0: Good evening, I'm Carolee Katsimbanis. In breaking news, the Victorian Chief Health Officer has issued an immediate warning after six people have now been reported as suffering acute liver poisoning associated with using an unapproved peptide product in Australia, which is labelled retatrutide. But it's also believed other cases may have been reported in states and territories. It follows a warning published last month by the TGA against using peptides. Retatrutide is an experimental drug not approved for sale in Australia, widely marketed for fat loss, anti-aging, muscle, and is being promoted through social media. If you're using it or know someone who is, you're being asked to seek medical attention as soon as possible. In a story which has shocked the nation, the family of an 87-year-old man seriously injured at his nursing home hope his story will help others as they face the reality he may never leave hospital. John Kane was left with bleeding on the brain, a broken eye socket and a burst eardrum after he was allegedly assaulted by another resident at the Hammond Care facility in Sydney. Speaking to Nine News, John's wife Leah has questioned why there were no security cameras installed in the garden where the alleged attack unfolded.
1: I'm hoping that people will take notice of this anywhere that they're looking after people in this situation and make sure that they can prove any misbehaving and save a life.
0: A Hammond Care spokesperson says they are committed to finding out where they can make improvements. The Greens say they're continuing negotiations with the federal government over its contentious tax reforms. Labor has backflipped on adjustments to capital gains and trusts following a concerted campaign against the changes. The Greens say they're disappointed with the retreat as they push for even tighter negative gearing rules. Opposition leader Angus Taylor says the Greens should think carefully about what they're doing.
2: The Greens need to understand what drives prosperity in this country, and they don't seem to understand that. Otherwise, they'd be opposing these changes. They want more. We implore the Greens and all others in the Parliament to oppose Labor's toxic taxes.
0: Australia may have recorded its first case of the devastating H5 strain of bird flu in southern Western Australia. Tests are underway on a dead migratory animal and a second sick bird, with the results expected to be released tomorrow. The H5 strain has killed millions of birds around the world. Australia is the last continent that's been free of the disease. Checking finance, one Australian dollar trading at 70 US cents.
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0: In the AFL Round 15, Gold Coast Suns and Hawthorn are both locked at 19 apiece in the first quarter. Play just underway between the Newcastle Knights and St George Illawarra. The Knights are hoping three straight home games will head steady their season through the State of Origin period, but they're without their star fullback Callum Ponga this evening, who's being rested after Origin 2. Coach Justin Holbrook says they can set themselves up for the back end of the year.
4: We've got a few home games, but for us, yeah, it's been a real stop-start period, obviously, with the buys around Origin and Origin, so it's a tricky period.
0: The Wallabies have named their squad for the upcoming Nations Championship tests on home soil. Australia's most capped player, James Slipper, has been named in the 37-player squad ahead of a potential return from retirement. Now, the second men's international between Australia and Bangladesh is well underway. Australia, who won the toss, and they're 5-for-196, and Bangladesh are 9-for-37. Australia's World Cup clash against host nation USA gets underway in soccer at 5 a.m. tomorrow morning Australian Eastern Standard Time. Socceroos are favourites, hoping to capitalise on the momentum following their 2-0 victory over Turkey last Sunday. That's the latest news and sport.
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8: 15 degrees outside, humidity, that's gone up a bit, 84%. Maybe a little bit of rain, maybe. Wind is from the northeast, gusting up to around about 7 kilometres an hour. Tomorrow, Saturday, is going to be mostly sunny, 11 to 21 degrees. A slight chance of a shower, they're saying. Winds west to northwesterly, getting up to around about 20 kilometres an hour, and then becoming light in the early afternoon. And boy, those morning temperatures are getting down a little bit, aren't they? So getting around about 8 degrees in the morning. Sunday, mostly sunny, 7 to 20 degrees on Sunday. And the same again, medium chance of showers in the north and not much chance elsewhere with light winds. And overnight temps getting down to around about 4 degrees. Oh, a bit chilly. Good for outside fires of a night time. It's one of our listeners, Ziggy and Ann said they're sitting outside with their open fire, which is fantastic. Monday, 8 to 19 degrees, possible shower on Monday, and most likely in the morning, light winds becoming southwesterly up to 20 kilometres an hour during the day, and then becoming light during the afternoon. Tuesday, possible shower, 8 to 19 degrees on Tuesday. And a bit of frost about the higher ground and slight chance of a shower along the coastal fringe as well. And winds west to southwesterly up to 20 kilometres an hour and then tending south to southwesterly during the day and then becoming light in the afternoon. Wednesday, looking to shower or two on Wednesday, 7 to 18 degrees. And Thursday, showers, 10 to 18 degrees on Thursday. Macquarie Coastal Waters forecast, Smoky Cape to Seal Rocks for tomorrow, Saturday the 20th of June. Winds west to northwesterly 10 to 15 knots, and they're reaching up to 20 knots offshore. That's during the morning. And then the winds are tending west to southwesterly in the morning, then becoming variable about 10 knots in the late afternoon. Seas, they'll be 1 to 1.5 metres, decreasing about 1 metre during the morning, and then decreasing below half a metre by the early evening. A couple of swells running tomorrow. First swell is northeasterly, 1 to 1.5 metres, decreasing to around 1 metre during the afternoon. The second swell will be southerly, around 1 metre. And the weather partly cloudy, 50% chance of showers. And coastal waters forecast for Sunday. Winds, they'll be variable, about 10 knots, becoming south to southwesterly, up to 15 knots during the morning. And seas below 1 metre. Swell will be southerly, around 1 metre inshore, and increasing to, say, 1.5 metres offshore south of Crowdy Head during the morning. And the weather partly cloudy and 50% chance of showers. And the tide, the next tide will be a high tide, quite a large high tide of 1.58 metres, and that will occur at 3 minutes past midnight tomorrow morning. And the following low tide will occur at 6:46 a.m. tomorrow morning at a height of 0.3 of a metre. And folks, that's the new sport and weather until the next news bulletin update at 9 o'clock.
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8: 8 minutes past eight. You're listening to Friday Evening Jazz Tracks, but jazz, just not quite as you know it. And look, if you're still hanging around and, you know, you sort of go, ooh, jazz, well, it is Jazz Tracks, and I have to play some jazz. Of course, I want to play some jazz because I love jazz. I was kind of breastfed on the stuff, to tell you the truth, and I kind of branched out and listened to other things. You're not going to believe this, though. I didn't know who the Beatles were. Yeah, sit down. I didn't know who the Beatles were till about a year before they broke up. So, prior to that, my formal listening was, my mother was a piano player, my father was a singer, she was, and a piano player. My father was a piano accordionist, and one of the finest in the country at the time. And my mother used to get me to get up and dance to Latin music and jazz, and I used to be listening to Oscar Peterson and Count Basie when I was a kid. And I sort of started listening to commercial radio, and my ears popped up, and I started hearing other stuff. And of course, that's what got me interested in other genres of music. But jazz certainly is my love, my main love. And if you're not quite sure, look, stick around. You know, like, try and bear it out. Be a bit of a thrill seeker, and you know, it certainly ain't Gary Moore. Let's put it that way. Or Jamiroquai. But I've got some great jazz coming up here. And I've got some Lewis Hayes and Charlie Mingus, Freddie Hubbard, Tommy Flanagan, piano player, great stuff, and Gwendolyn McKinney. And some Corey Weeds. So, but we're going to kick it off with some Tommy Flanagan on piano. This goes back quite a bit. Well, it's this was re-released in 2021, but the original recording, I'm not quite sure when the original recording was. But a couple of tracks by him. This is Relaxing at the Camarillo, and then Dilemma are the two tracks we'll be playing, and then perhaps some Corey Weeds after that. But let's get it underway.

0: Yes, great album. Corey Weed's, his home cooking album. And that was released in November 2023. And on the Cellar Music label. And in Canada. And you heard Corey Weed's there on tenor saxophone, along with Dave Say, trombone Brian Harding, Jim Hopskin, Brad Turner on trumpet, and Chris Davis. Bass, John Lee, baritone sax, Dave Say, drums, Jesse Cahill. And musical director and producer was Jill Townsend. We go around Chris Gestrin on piano. Fabulous album, that one. And to kick off third hour of jazz was Tommy Flanagan, the great piano player Tommy Flanagan, from his album The Art of Piano, The Art of the Piano, Volume 6. And that's a split artist compilation that features Tommy Flanagan on the first half and then Herbie Hancock on the second album. And on the particular album you heard Tommy on was Tommy on piano, double bass was Wilbur Little, and drums Elvin Jones. And didn't quite sound like Elvin in my opinion, but and it was actually recorded in over a couple of days in February 25 and 26 in 1974. And the original studio sessions were captured on tape in Zurich, Switzerland, and were officially released by AllMusic. So, yeah, a couple of great jazz artists there. Time is 26 minutes past 8. You're listening to the Friday Evening Jazz Tracks. And jazz just not as you know, but in this hour between 8 and 9 o'clock, it is as you know it. I'm Matt D, and I just am super, super excited to bring all these tracks to you every Friday evening. Just can't wait, champ at the bit, to get here every Friday evening and present to you some of my favourite tracks from, from all over the world and from all different styles and genres of music. As if you're still listening, and you're listening in the first couple of hours, you would know that I kind of mix it up a fair bit. Anyway, look, if it's not quite your thing this hour, come back at 9 o'clock, and I play some really nice smooth grooves, and we set up right down in Dim the Lights, and put your feet up and pour a little drink, and take you through to 10 o'clock and ease you into the weekend. So hope you're digging it as much as I am, folks. That's for sure. All right. Five play plus is the album by Five Play, and 2000 album, and this is Cherise Miracle and all lady players, wonderful players indeed. A couple of tracks from their album, and what I'll do is let's do a community service announcement before we do this. Let's do that first. And then I can comfortably play these two tracks without feeling guilty of not doing what I'm supposed to do at the time I'm supposed to do it. So let's do it now.
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That's a group, Five Play, from their album Five Play Plus. And yeah, five, the core lineup, five women. And it's this album's expanded by a special guest brass players on several of the tracks. There's 10 tracks in total on the album, and I played, first track I played was Funk in a Deep Freeze, which is track three, and the track you just heard then was theme from Mr. Broadway. And so great lineup, some great players, and the leader, Sherry Murrickle, is leader and the drummer on of the core five, and Annette Cohen, tenor saxophone and clarinet, Carolina Strassmeyer, alto saxophone and flute, Tomoko Ono on piano, and Noriko Ueda on bass. And that's core five on the album. And we had special guests, Jamie Dauber, trumpet and flugelhorn, and Barbara Laronga on trumpet and flugelhorn as well. So bit of mixed here. They're saying it's a 2004 album, but I'm seeing 2007. So maybe it was recorded in 2004, released in 2007. I'm not quite sure of that. Time is 19 minutes to the hour of 9 o'clock. You're listening to Friday Evening Jazz Tracks, and Jazz Tracks is exactly what I'm playing until 9 o'clock. This evening, and after that we're doing some smooth grooves between 9 and 10. Phew. So I don't think I've got any more commitments. Now I can just please myself what the hell I want to play right now. And let's hear from the Lao Tizza Band from his Amplify album, and a bit of Bob Berg after that perhaps, but bit of loud tizzer, and this track is track 8 on the album, and it's entitled Carousel.

Lao Tis a Band with Carousel from his Amplify album, 2024. And yeah, Lao Tizza on keys, keyboards there. Elliot Yaman on vocals. Maya Sakes also on vocals. Eric Marienthal on sax. He gets around, Eric. And Karen Briggs on violin. Celi Minucci on the guitar. Danny Jankler on sax. Anthony Crawford bass. Chicks and Doyle on bass. And Manyungo Jackson on percussion. Jin Koi on drums. It's a great album, actually. I know I say that about all the albums, but, well, of course, they're great albums. Otherwise, I wouldn't play them. It's as simple as that. 10 minutes to 9 o'clock here on Friday Evening Jazz Tracks on 101.5 Great Lakes FM. And just having a look here, we might be able to squeeze in. Let me have a look here. Let me have a look. Bit of Bob Berg, Randy Brecker, Dennis Chambers, and Joey DeFrancesco. So, Blue Goo from the Jazz Times Super Band. Let's check it out.

0: Yeah. The Jazz Times Super Band. It was recorded in or released in 2000. And man, what a lineup of megastars. Bob Berg and Randy Brecker, Dennis Chambers, Joey DeFrancesco. That was Blue Goo, track 8 on the album. There's 10 tracks in total. And it was the label's Concord Records. And would have heard Dennis Chambers there on drums. Flicklehorn and trumpet, Randy Brecker there. Guitar, Paul Bollenbach. And the late, great Joey DeFrancesco on Hammond B3 organ. Monster, absolute monstrous player. Tenor saxophone, Bob Berg. And, yeah, fantastic album indeed. And, yes, that's track 8, Blue Goo. We're coming up pretty quickly to 10 o'clock. Well, 10 o'clock. No, it's not. We're coming up to 9 o'clock. I'm getting ahead of myself. I suppose it's being better than beside myself, I suppose. Coming up after the 9 o'clock news, I'm going to bring it right down for you, you good people. And I certainly hope you're digging. You're sort of digging my program between 6 and 10 on Friday evenings, as much as I dig bringing it to you and putting it all together throughout the week. So some nice smooth grooves. We bring it right down and turn the lights down, put your feet up and pour your favourite little tipple, whatever that may be. And so coming up very, very shortly, as I said, after the 9 o'clock news. So I think there was a program about that.
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4: Good evening, I'm Carolee Katsimbanis. The Albanese government admits it's been politically damaged following the backlash to its tax changes. Federal politics editor Michael Packey.
5: Labor has been forced to retreat from a number of key tax measures announced in the May budget amid severe criticism of the changes. Businesses with a turnover of up to $10 million will now be able to access the 50% capital gains tax discount. Startups will be given concessions, but only if they can prove they're an innovative business, while the 30% tax on testamentary trusts has been scrapped. Federal Treasurer Jim Chalmers argues the campaign against the initial changes has been dishonest.

0: we have lost some political paint.
1: Opposition leader Angus Taylor claims the government has created more confusion.
2: This is failed policy. This is a failed budget.
1: Labor is negotiating with the Greens to pass its legislation within the next fortnight. Michael Packey reporting.
3: A suspected case of bird flu has been detected in a migratory bird in southern Western Australia. Authorities are trying to confirm if it had the contagious H5 flu strain, while a second bird is being tested after showing signs of illness. The federal government says there's no sign the disease has spread to the poultry system. WA's Police Commissioner Cole Blanche says he wants community feedback on a trial of facial recognition cameras before deciding if they'll become a permanent police resource. The technology will be used in public areas to scan faces and cross-reference them with photos on a police database in real time. People on the database will include registered sex offenders, people with outstanding arrest warrants and missing people.
4: WA Police has always relied on policing legitimacy and trust and respect of our community. The only box I need to tick is that our community support us using this technology. The deterrence effect is obvious. The technology works. It's really the bulk of our community going, yeah, we support this and we want this.
3: And in other news, a second Queensland pilot has been charged with illegally chartering a flight to smuggle two Australian fugitives into Indonesia, switching off a transponder until he was flying over international waters. And the Victorian Health Chief Health Officer has issued an immediate warning after six people have now been reported as suffering acute liver poisoning associated with using an unapproved peptide product in Australia labelled retatrutide. Checking finance, one Australian dollar trading at 70 US cents.
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3: And from the two main sporting codes in the NRL, it's half-time. Newcastle Knights leading St George Illawarra 16-12. And in the AFL, Hawthorn leading Gold Coast Suns 55-47. The second men's T20 international between Australia and Bangladesh. Bangladesh 4-134 in reply to Australia's 5-196. And as excitement builds ahead of what's tipped to be an explosive game played by the Socceroos against host nation USA tomorrow morning, US pundits labelled Australia easy beats. The US will start heavy favourite, but former Socceroo Craig Foster says Australia is more than capable of coming away with the victory.
6: We're 22 in the world. They're like 15. There's nothing between them.
7: Yeah,
6: it was 2-1 last October when we played them. They've improved a lot. We've actually improved a lot as well. Nestri's come up. Geordie Boss has come up. We're both better, so no one knows what's going to happen.
3: Australia's Adam Scott is 3 over after the opening round of the US Golf Open, the Aussies' 100th straight major. A back issue's forced Jason Day to withdraw, though, midway through the first round. Wyndham Clark leads by 4 shots. And that is coming up to the latest news and sport.
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10: Here we go. It's 16 degrees outside. And believe it or not, this is my last weather read for this Friday night, so you better listen up because I ain't repeating myself. Tomorrow, Saturday, mostly sunny. 11 to 21 degrees. Slight chance of a shower, they're saying. Winds west to north westerly up to 20 kilometres an hour and becoming light in the early afternoon. And overnight temps falling between 8 and 13 degrees. Sunday, mostly sunny on Sunday and sort of medium chance of showers, they're saying, in the north and pretty much no chance elsewhere. Light winds, And overnight temperatures getting getting down to a very, very chilly 4 degrees on Sunday. Monday, possible shower, 8 to 19 degrees on Monday. And they're saying medium chance of showers and most likely in the morning. Light winds becoming southwesterly, 15 to 20 kilometres an hour during the day, and then lightening off in the afternoon. Tuesday, possible shower, 8 to 19 degrees. Again, sort of almost a... exact repeat of the Monday. So Tuesday, possible shower, 8 to 19 degrees and slight chance of a shower along the coastal fringe and winds west-southwesterly, 15 to 20 kilometres an hour. Wednesday, 7 to 18 degrees, a shower or two, and Thursday, 10 to 18 degrees with showers on Thursday. The Macquarie Coastal Waters Forecast, Smoky Cape to Seal Rocks for tomorrow, Saturday 20th of June. West to northwesterly winds up to 15 knots, reaching up to 20 knots offshore during the morning. And winds then tending west to southwesterly in the morning, then becoming variable about 10 knots in the late afternoon. Seas, they'll be about 1 to 1.5 metres, decreasing to 1 metre during the morning and then decreasing below half a metre by the early evening. A couple of swells running. First swell tomorrow will be northeasterly, 1 to 1.5 metres, and then decreasing to around 1 metre during the afternoon. The second swell, southerly, around 1 metre. Weather partly cloudy, 50% chance of showers. And Sunday, coastal waters forecast, winds, they'll be variable about 10 knots, becoming south to southwesterly, 10 to 15 knots during the morning. And the seas, they'll be below 1 metre, swell southerly around 1 metre inshore, and increasing to 1.5 metres offshore south of Crowdy Head during the morning. The weather, partly cloudy and 50% chance of showers. And finally, the tide. The next tide will be a high tide of 1.58 metres, and that will occur at 3 minutes past midnight tomorrow morning. And the following low tide in the morning will be at 6:46 a.m. at a height of 0.3 of a metre. And folks, that's the weather from me for this Friday evening.
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10: Okay, 8 minutes past 9 o'clock, and as I said, this is kind of the hour. We bring it right down. We play some nice smooth grooves. Nothing too frantic. Well, frantic at all, actually. And it's just time to turn the lights on. You're probably, the fire's gone out outside. You've put your last log on the outside fire and it's time to sort of come back inside and, you know, get warm again. And pour yourself a tipple. Whatever that may be, a scotch, a whiskey, a glass of milk, a cup of tea, I don't know. But when I get home this evening, I'll be having a couple of ports myself. I don't mind a bit of a port or two. It, well, just helps me sleep. So if that's your thing, so just sort of turn the radio down just a little bit, put your feet up, and let's play some smooth grooves.

The exquisite Lynn Fidamont. She's wonderful, absolutely wonderful, and was entitled What a Little Moonlight Can Do from her Lady album, which was released in 2010. Before that was Chaka Khan with Will You Love Me from her Funk This album, released in 2007. And to kick it off this evening was Nautilus from Bob James, from his Feel Like Making Live album that goes back to 2022. Here on Great Lakes FM, Friday Evening Jazz Tracks. I'm Matt D, and yeah, we're pretty much getting close to another great evening of music. 21 minutes past the hour of 9 o'clock. So I hope you've relaxed. You've poured yourself that drink and sort of accordingly turned the lights down and just take it easy. If you've had a busy week, this is a good way to kind of finish it, you know. And head on into the weekend. Here's some Michael Franks.

0: Gil's got hair and there, and The Needle's Eye from Ghetto Style album, and that goes back to 1998. And before that, Michael Franks with I'd Rather Be Happy Than Right from his Time Together album, which goes back to 2011, which is really not that long ago. But some more after these community service announcements.
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Galen McKinney there. From Lovely Day was the track. From her Zoot Suit Funk album, 2021. And before that was Till the Sun Shines by the Crusaders. And which is another great album. From their Those Southern Nights album, which I don't have a date on that one, unfortunately. Time is 17 and a half minutes to 10 o'clock here on Friday Evening Jazz Tracks on 101.5 Great Lakes FM. Thank you for your company this evening. It's been fabulous as usual, and it's always great fun to be with you here in the studio. And I come here and give my darling wife a bit of a break on a Friday night, and she can watch what she likes and do all that stuff. And I sit here and listen to my favorite tracks. I'm in heaven. She's in heaven. We're both in heaven. And which is great. So, as I said, hope you're digging it. And what have we got now? I think, let's have a look here. Have a listen to some Michael McDonald.

couple of tracks there from Michael Franks from his If That's What It Takes album way back 1982. And I keep forgetting the track before that. Great voice, indeed. I just remember when those tracks came out. They were great. There was, I don't know, they were just great times. Just some great music came out kind of in the 80s and that, in the 90s, but maybe it's just me. I don't know. Maybe you may, maybe you feel the same way. I don't know. But certainly they were great times and bring back a lot of memories for me. That's for sure. And, yeah, look, we're counting to 8 minutes to 10 o'clock. Yeah, we're quickly counting down. Another Friday night jazz tracks. And, look, what do I have here? How about some Al Jarreau?

0: the incomparable Al Jarreau.
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3: 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Just put a coin in the slot and get ready to dance. You ain't nothing but a hound dog. Every Saturday from 10 till 2, Michael Harry plays pure rock and roll from the 50s to the 60s on Saturday Jukebox right here on Great Lakes FM. 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

0: next track is George Duke. And it's my playout track. It's entitled Sweet Dreams from his After Hours album. And it's very appropriate. Thank you so much for joining me this evening. I really do appreciate, and I do appreciate you writing in and making your presence felt, and certainly much appreciated, that is for sure. Have a fabulous weekend. It's going to be pretty good weather-wise, so enjoy it. Have a great time. Stay safe on the roads, out in the water, and look, I look forward so much to your company next week. Anyway, good night and sweet dreams.
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12: 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I'm your host, Gavin Livermore. Another 3 hours of 80s for you. Nothing special this week, just some really, really good music. No charts, no birthdays. Okay, there might be one birthday. Nothing particularly scripted, just some really good music. Let's get into it. 1983, this is Naked Eyes, always something.

1987 from Slippery When Wet. That's a Bon Jovi, Living on a Prayer, to one of Madonna's early ones now, 1984. This is Like a Virgin, the Essential 80s Radio Show.

0: taking you back to 1981 with Australia's Eurogliders. Also there, Cyndi Lauper, Girls Just Want to Have Fun. Coming up in the next half hour, please stay with us for the Essential 80s Radio Show. Let's see, we've got one there from Kenny Loggins. We've got a number of movie soundtracks throughout this program. Stay right there.
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George Michael and Wham with Careless Whisper, 1984, to a song written by Survivor specifically at the request of Sylvester Stallone for the movie Eye of the Tiger, 1982, that title track.

0: Australia's In Excess 1981 with Stay Loose, Kenny Loggins, and the soundtrack to Footloose from 1984. Stay with us. This week's Essential 80s radio show returns next hour. We've got, let's see, coming up next hour, Eurythmics Culture Club, Human League, and a few more. 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
10: 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I'm your host, Gavin Livermore, as we continue with plenty of those great 80s music. This one from the album Agent Provocateur. This is Foreigner, back to 1984. That was yesterday. 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

1983, Rick Springfield, Affair of the Heart. To San Francisco now, 1985, one of the title tracks of Back to the Future. This is Power of Love and Huey Lewis in the

0: Cause I gotta have faith. I gotta have faith. Cause I gotta have faith, faith, faith, faith. I gotta have faith, faith, faith.
1: 1987, the solo work of the late George Michael. That's Faith, Human League there as well from 82 with Don't You Want Me. Stay with us. This week's Essential 80s radio show continues. We've got plenty more great Australian artists coming up.

0: Lumpy's Nursery, 27 Chapman's Road, Suncurry. Yeah, Lumpy's.
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3: 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As we continue this half hour, another three out of the six great Australian artists. Here's one, Ozzy Crawl, 1981, a classic, this one. This is Errol.

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0: 1986, couple of Aussies back-to-back there. 1986, John Farnham and Pressure Down, and the late James Freud from 1980 with Modern Girl. Stay with us. 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
8: 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I'm your host, Gavin Livermore. We're down to the last handful of songs now as we continue with the Aussie music from 1983. Split Enz have reformed, and this is Message to My Girl, 1983, the Essential 80s Radio Show.

1986 there, Starship, Nothing's Gonna Stop Us. Now, I absolutely love this one from Van Halen, staying with 1986. This is Dreams, the Essential 80s Radio Show.

0: from 1989 with Bad English. That's John Waite and When I See You Smile. Eric Carmen there as well with his hit from 1987 from Dirty Dancing with Hungry Eyes. Stay with us. This week's Essential 80s radio show continues. We've got, let's see, Alphaville and Cold Chisel coming up the next half hour.
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3: 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Down to the last half hour, let's get into it. 1980. Before they were known as Ice House, they were known as Flowers, Ivor Davies up front, with the title track of their debut album. This is Ice House.

1984, that's Alphaville and Forever Young, Roxette in there as well. 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

As we call it a wrap on this week's show for you, The Buggles from 1979. Well, it was a massive hit in 1980. Interestingly, it was August of 1981 that MTV first started. That was their first transmission. That's a wrap on this week's show. Gavin Livermore signing off. Thanks very much for tuning in for this week's Essential 80s Radio Show. I look forward to you tuning in here again, your local station. Another 3 hours of that great decade of music. See you then. Have a great weekend.

0: Foster, Tuncurry, the Mid-North Coast. Mile after mile of golden beaches, the picnic grounds, the fishing on the Great Lakes. Just another day in paradise. And another day on 101.5 Great Lakes FM.
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0: a very good morning to you. Welcome to Saturday Mornings Edition. Just for old time's sake, on this Saturday, the 20th day of June 2026. I'm Graham Spicer. Thanks for joining us. We're here till 6. Got the news at 6, and then Greeny comes along, keeping it country. So, welcome to the show. We're here with some of the greatest songs you've ever heard. Songs that you may remember, some you've forgotten, some you may never want to hear again. But nevertheless, we do it just for old time's sake. This hour, what have we got? 4 more number one hits. This year, the hit year is 1975. That's only, 51 years ago. See if you can remember some of those songs. Second hour, one of Australia's original rockabilly singers and one of the great Australian singers too. His first hit he co-wrote with Johnny O'Keefe. That's coming up in the second hour. Third hour, an American singer, songwriter and lead singer of a group that did make a tribute to a couple of songwriters, Marvin Gaye and Jackie Wilson. And if you remember the name of the group that did that, you'll remember the lead singer. He's our third hour. And the final hour, we have a look at a couple of Beach Boys songs, as it would have been Brian Wilson's 84th birthday today. So we'll remember Brian Wilson and the Beach Boys in the last hour. So get ready. Let's get the show on the road with the one and only Buddy Holly and the hit Peggy Sue.
1: If you

0: How about that? You remember that? That's the name of the girl? Yes, you do. Her name is Toni Fischer. And that was her one of her first big hits, actually. Had that effect, what they call phasing. And it was used on a few songs. And we've got another one coming up after our weather that has the same effect. But it was that was in 1959 they started that experiment on music, and then it continued all the way through. The next one that we've got goes to November 1967, and that song from Miss Toni Fischer was a number 3 hit in the US and number 9 here in Australia. And we kicked the show off with one of, well, they say when he passed away, along with the Big Bopper and Ritchie Valens, it was the day the music died. And we're talking about the late and great Buddy Holly. It was a number 3 hit in the US, and it was there for 3 weeks. Never quite made it to number 1. In the UK, it did. It was number 1 for 6 weeks. And here in Australia, it was a number 2 hit. And Buddy Holly and the Crickets, inducted into the Rock and Roll Hall of Fame. I don't know why it took so long. That was 1986 when that happened. That song was released in November 1957. Yep, he was probably one of the most popular and innovative performer of the rock and roll era, no doubt about it. Buddy Holly, the late and great. He was only 22 years old when he was killed in that tragic air disaster. All right, 2:08, right here at your local Great Lakes FM on this Saturday morning. If you just joined us, hello, welcome along to the show. Before we go any further, we better check the weather and tell you what's happening, eh?
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0: All right, let's have a look at the mid-north coast. Firstly, the forecast partly cloudy, slight chance of a shower. Winds west-northwesterlies at 15 to 20 kilometres, becoming light in the early afternoon. Overnight temperatures a little cool, 7 to 13, with daytime temperatures reaching between 15 and 22. Sunrise this morning, 10 to 7. UV index is 3, moderate. Sun protection recommended between the hours of 11 this morning through until about 2 this afternoon. Macquarie Coastal Waters forecast, Smoky Cape to Seal Rocks, mostly sunny. Winds nor'westerlies at 10 to 15 knots, reaching up to 20 knots offshore, north of Crowdy Head early in the morning. Winds tending westerly in the early morning, then becoming variable about 10 knots in the early afternoon. Seas 1 to 1.5 metres, decreasing below 1 metre around midday. Now, the first swell will be a northeasterly at 1 to 1.5 metres, decreasing to around 1 metre during the afternoon. And the second swell, that'll be happening at around about southerly, around about 1 metre. Now, the tides, fishing this morning, swimming, surfing, whatever, be extra careful there. Next tide will be a low tide, 25 to 7 this morning, 0.28 of a metre, and high tide 13 to 1 this afternoon, 1.26 metres. Now, if you're travelling up and down the coast today, pretty much the same. Partly cloudy in Coffs, 13 to 22, mostly sunny in Kempsey and in Port Macquarie. Kempsey 12 to 23, and Port Macquarie 12 to 22. Now, Taree, Fosterton, Curry and Bullard Dealer, well, all today, they're expecting sunny conditions. Taree, 12 to 21, Fosterton, Curry, 11 to 21, and Bullard Dealer, 11 to 20. Now, outlook for tomorrow. Medium chance of showers, that's the same for Monday. For Monday and Sunday, 8 to 19 on Sunday, tomorrow, and 8 to 18 on Monday. Chance of showers on Tuesday and Wednesday, 10 to 18 on both days. Thursday, it'll be a chance of a shower, 10 to 17. Same temperature range for Friday, but a medium chance of showers. Saturday week, looking good. You got to wait a week for it though, folks. 9 to 18 and sunny, mostly cloudy, 10 to 20 on Sunday week, and Monday week it'll be a sunny day, 13 to 21. Now, currently 15 degrees It's not bad, is it, for winter? And I suppose that's all brought about because the BO is predicting a super El Nino, which means that the Pacific Ocean is becoming warmer. So that means that the El Nino will be here probably, they reckon, until early summer, which means warmer temperatures and drier conditions. But at the moment, as I said, 15 degrees, winds nor'westerly at 7 kilometres, gusts up to 15, humidity 76%, the barometer 1,018 hectopascals and rising, and first light, yes, 23 past 6 this morning, and total daylight 10 hours and 2 minutes. And if we reach our top, as I said, 21 degrees, that's 4 degrees above average for this 20th day of winter. So it's not bad, but I suppose better get out there and enjoy it.
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0: a good instrumental band, actually, and it's a great album that I've got my hands on. It's simply called The Boys Instrumentals, and the title track was that one called Spanish Eyes. Originally, of course, it was Bert Camford's song, and it was called Moon Over Naples. And then Charles Singleton, and what was his name? Charles Singleton, I think it was, and Eddie Schneider put their English lyrics to it, and it became Spanish Eyes, and a hit for Al Martino, Engelbert Humperdinck, and a bunch of others. But that was from a great album from the band that Marty Weil had their backup band called the Wildcats. But they went on their own for a while and recorded under the name The Boys. And before that, Ichiku Park with that special effects of that phasing sound. And that was from the Small Faces. Steve Marriott, lead singer, co-wrote the song. We lost Steve. He was only 74 in 1999, died of a stroke, and that was sad loss. And that was out of 1967, a big hit for him, and Small Faces. All right, 21 past two, here at your local Great Lakes FM. Coming up, what have I got? Remember Max Bygraves? Yes, you do. English comedian, singer, songwriter, performer, TV show host. Well, he's coming up with one of his hits. Also this hour, great song from Gladys Knight and the Pips. And also we've got Lally Stott coming up this hour in the original hit, Chirpy Chirpy Cheep Cheep. So get ready for that coming up soon, so don't go away.
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0: we kind of took a liking to her here in Australia. It was a number 66 hit in the US in February 64, but here it was a top 10 hit. She had 27 country songs in all. Here in Australia, six, and two of them were top 10, so she did reasonably well. And the song from, she's from Phoenix in Arizona, incidentally, and a pop country singer, and her name Jody Miller. Oh, what was her big hit? Queen of the House and Home of the Brave. You remember them. He Walks Like a Man. Any Dream Will Do. That was a number two hit here in Australia. And a pretty good song too. December 1973. English comedian, singer, actor. What else was he? A performer. Also had his own TV show. Did pretty good. And, of course, Charles and Max Bygraves and the hit Any Dream Will Do. Nice song. 2:30 here at Great Lakes FM on this Saturday morning, just for old time's sake.
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had the one hit, Mason Williams, out of June 1968 from Abilene in Texas. Folk guitarist, songwriter, author, photographer, also a TV comedy writer. That's all the talents he had. And it was a Grammy pop instrumental winner in the year 68. It was number one in the US, number two here in Australia. The song Classical Gas, good one. Midnight Train to Georgia, isn't that a great song? From Gladys Knight and the Pips, family group from Atlanta, Georgia. Would you believe if I said she was the first person to record and release the song called I Heard It Through the Grapevine? Even though Smokey Robinson and the Miracles were the first to record it, they did it in 1966. But their version was initially rejected by Motown Records and it remained unreleased at the time. And then you probably thought the bloke who wrote it, Marvin Gaye, released it. Well, he recorded it before Gladys Knight, but again, he released a slower version in early 1967, but it wasn't released until late 1968. And that's when it became a global number one classic. And of course, remember that Creedence Clearwater Revival did a great version of it as well. But there it is, Smokey Robinson and the Miracles, Marvin Gaye, all recorded it before Gladys Knight, but she was the first to release it. All right, it's 18 to 3 here at Great Lakes FM.

0: That's a good one. Chirpy, chirpy, cheep, cheep. Lally Stott. He was the bloke who wrote it, and he recorded it too. And Middle of the Road had a good version of it as well, but we played the original out of March 1971. Died in a motorcycle accident at the age of just 32 in 1977, thereabouts. It was a number one hit here in Australia for a couple of weeks. Lally Stott, chirpy, chirpy, cheep, cheep. Quarter to three here at your local Great Lakes FM. Coming up, our fall play as we take you back 51 years ago and the year 1975 and four big hits during that particular year coming up after these.
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And Johnny wrote Black Superman as a tribute to boxing champion, of course, Muhammad Ali, who fought George Foreman in the matchup known as the Rumble in the Jungle. And the song in Australia was number one in May of 75. Johnny also wrote the follow-up called In Zaire, which was also about the 1974 fight, and it was a pretty big hit for him as well. All right, and what did we have before that? French singer Gilbert Bécaud, and he was a French singer, songwriter, pianist, actor, known as Monsieur 100,000 Volts for his energetic performance. He wrote some great songs, including that one, which became one of his biggest hits. It was one of the biggest selling songs in French history. But in May of 1975, A Little Love and Understanding hit the top spot, and it was there for 3 weeks. We lost him in December 2001 from lung cancer at the age of 74. But nevertheless, he left a catalogue of great songs behind, something like 450 of them. Gene Pitney was one of the great favourite singers here in Australia in the 60s. He charted 26 hits here, and one was only a top hit, seven were top 10. As the music taste changed in the 70s, he found it a bit hard to do. But luckily enough, he came across this number one smash called Blue Angel, and it was one of the few hits that didn't chart anywhere else in the world except here in Australia, and it was number one for a couple of weeks. That was his last charting song here, Blue Angel, May 75. So there you go, four number ones: January, Black Superman, A Little Love and Understanding, and Blue Angel from Gene Pitney. Coming up in the next hour, what do we got? One of Australia's original rockabilly singers, yes. He was probably the start of it all, and a song that he co-wrote with the legendary Johnny O'Keefe. They were good mates, and that's coming up this hour too, so don't go away. This song was written by Johnny Young. It was also written in sort of for Normie Rowe.

0: Long, Long Live Love out of June 1965. English pop singer, part of the female British invasion of America. It was a number, wasn't a big one in America, number 97. In the UK, number one for 3 weeks. Here in Australia, not bad, number 11. And the song, of course, written by Chris Andrews. She had 13 Australian hits. Three of them were top 10, so she did pretty good. And November 1962, from Glendale in Arizona, pop singer, country singer as well, and guitarist. He had 17 hits, and that was a number 24 hit in the US. Here in Australia, a bit better, number 16. He co-wrote the song with America's most decorated soldier in World War II. Who was that? You got it. Audie Murphy co-wrote it. And it's called Shutters and Boards. 13 after 3, Great Lakes FM on this Saturday morning. Just roll out of bed, or are you about to go in? Welcome along to the show. We're here until 6, then Greeny comes along, keeping it country. So still more to come. Don't go away. And what have we got coming up this hour? Well, I can tell you we've got Johnny Rivers. Yep, he's got a great song. Remember Culture Club and Boy George? Well, they're coming up this hour too. Haven't played them for a long, long time. Just for old time's sake, you might say. And our rockabilly singer, Australian singer and songwriter, and also wasn't a bad guitarist himself, and he had a few hits himself, and the first hit he co-wrote with Johnny O'Keefe. So that's coming this hour too. So you know what you got to do. Stay glued right where you are.
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0: Let's have a look at the weather before we go any further. Mid-North Coast, the forecast partly cloudy today. Slight chance of a shower. West-northwesterlies up to 20 kilometres, becoming light in the early afternoon. And temperatures today reaching between 15 and 22, not bad. Sunrise at 10 to 7, UV index 3 moderate, sun protection recommended from 11 this morning to about 2 o'clock this afternoon. Macquarie Coastal Waters forecast, Smoky Cape to Seal Rocks, mostly sunny. Nor'westerly winds up to 15 knots, reaching up to 20 knots offshore. North of Crowdy Head early in the morning. Winds tending westerly in the early morning, then becoming variable about 10 knots in the early afternoon. Seas 1 to 1.5 metres, decreasing below 1 metre around midday. Now the first swell nor'easterly at 1 to 1.5 metres and decreasing to around 1 metre during the afternoon. Second swell southerly around a metre. Now the tides. Next tide will be a low tide at 25 to 7 this morning, 0.28 of a metre, and high tide 13 to 1 this afternoon, 1.26 of a metre. Now, what's happening up and down the coast? Yes, in Port today, partly cloudy, 13 to 22. Kempsey and Port, mostly sunny. In Kempsey, 12 to 23. And in Port, 12 to 22. Taree, Fosterton, Curry and Bulladela, all sunny today. 12 to 21 in Taree. 11 to 21 in Fosterton, Curry and Bulladela, 11 to 20. And if we reach our top today of 21, that's 4 above average for this time of year. So that's not bad, is it? Considering we're into 20-odd days of winter. Outlook for tomorrow, Sunday, not real flash, folks. Medium chance of showers, 8, little cool, and 19 degrees. Monday, pretty much the same. Medium chance of showers, 8 to 18. Then Tuesday and Wednesday, chance of showers, 10 to 18 on both days. Thursday and Friday, high chance of showers on Thursday, 10 to 17. Friday, medium chance, 10 to 17. Saturday looking good, Saturday week that is, 9 to 18 and sunny, mostly cloudy, 10 to 20 Sunday week, and Monday week will be sunny, 13 to 21. Hasn't changed much in the last hour, still around about 15 degrees. Feels a little cooler, 14 degrees with the wind making it feel that way. West-northwesterlies at 7 kilometres, gusts up to 15. humidity 79%, barometer fairly steady, 1,018 hectopascals. Now, first light 23 past 6, and total daylight 10 hours and 2 minutes. So today, get out and enjoy while you can, because the weather's coming in the first couple of days of next week. So get out there and enjoy.
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0: Sounds good in stereo, doesn't it? That's out of May 1959. That's Petite Fleur, Little Flowers, translated. And that's Chris Barber and his jazz band. A number five hit in the US, number one here in Australia for a week, and number one in the UK for 3 weeks. English jazz band. He was a fine trombonist, Chris Barber. And Wind and Rain from Melbourne. Yes, a country rock band by the name of Bluestone. That was their only hit. It was produced by Brian Cadd and it was out of July 1973. Bluestone and Wind and Rain. Not a bad song. 23 after 3 here at Great Lakes FM. Coming up, we got a song that was inspired by Pete Seeger, who got the snippet of a traditional Cossack folk song quoted in a Russian novel, and the novel was Quiet Flows the Don by Mikhail Shugalov. The book featured lyrics sung by soldiers about girls picking flowers, getting married, and men going off to war. Think you know what it is? It's coming up after these, and it was sung by Johnny Rivers, so get ready.
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0: She's from Santa Monica in California, pop singer and actress, yep. Did a bit of acting, and the song out of March 1962, number one hit in the US, called Johnny Angel. And from Brooklyn, New York, rock and roll singer, songwriter, guitarist and producer. Song, as we said, was an inspiration for Pete Seeger to write, and Where Have All the Flowers Gone, October 1965. Maybe we should send that copy over to President Putin just to play it, just to show how much they remember the deaths of soldiers and people during the wars, and the silly war that's happening over there at the moment. Well, all wars are silly, aren't they, when you think about it? All that happens is people dying. For what? Who knows? Someone's eager. All right, it's 27 to 4, right here at your local Great Lakes FM. But don't get me wrong, sometimes they are, well, I suppose, a must. Yes, they're probably reasons that are good for them to happen. And in the end, it brings peace to everyone. So, but it's not happening at the moment, though, is it? It's a 26 to 4 here at your local Great Lakes FM on this Saturday morning. How are you? You well? Hope you're feeling good weather-wise. It's going to be a reasonable sort of day. It's going to reach around about 21, 22 degrees today. Mostly sunny, so there's the good news. But tomorrow could be a little damp, so get ready for that. And a little colder too. 8 to 19, the temperature range tomorrow. Coming up, I got Boy George and the Culture Club, so don't go away.
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0: That's a good song, isn't it? You like that? June 1965 from Herndon in Virginia. Adult contemporary singer. His name, Ronnie Dove. He had his biggest hit called One Kiss for old time's sake. You remember that. But that's a nice one called A Little Bit of Heaven. Then from Fresno in California, David Seville. Yep, he was the creator of the Chipmunks, Alvin, Theodore and Simon, all that. The song was inspired by his wife, Kay Armon, and that was called Armon's Theme, December 1956. Pop band from London, Boy George lead vocals. He left the band in 1987 and went solo. But they had a few hits, 10 in the US, one number one and four top 10, so they did pretty good. Culture Club, number one in the US for 3 weeks, number two here in Australia for a couple of weeks. Come a Chameleon. Culture Club out of December 1983. All right, it's a 14 to 5. Correction, 14 to 4 here at Great Lakes FM. Coming up, our foreplay from one of Australia's original rockabilly singers from the rock and roll, early rock and roll era of Australia. And he and Johnny O'Keefe and Johnny Devlin and all that all were great singers in those particular times. And we're coming up with four of his great hits. Who is, I'll give you a clue, David Lawrence Ricks. That's his full name, but he chose a stage name. But that's coming up after this. Four of his classics, and the first one co-written by himself and Johnny O'Keefe.
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David Lawrence Ricks, known better as Lonnie Lee. Started in Sydney with his band, the Lee Men. He was, they called him a pioneer of Australian rockabilly music, and had performed for 60 years. Lonnie, at his peak, had 8 top 100 singles, which included 3 top 20s. Lonnie also continued to tour and perform with his latest album in 2019 called Back to the Base X. Lonnie Lee, with his early music, created styles that were a little bit different to what we were used to, and had special guitar effects and special productions too. Today he tours New South Wales and other parts of the country, bringing his Last Man Standing 90-minute live shows to various regional clubs and festivals. So there we go, 4 of his big hits. Ain't It So was written by himself and Johnny O'Keefe. The song was actually meant to be the B-side of one of his hits. However, the DJs thought they knew best, flipped it over. But most of us didn't know that there were 2 versions of that. There was one with the Deltones as backup. Then Margaret Flanigan of the Fawns was added as requested by the US company Ampar. So there's the difference. Starlight, Star Bright. Yep, there's a good one written by Johnny Mascarello. And you may remember some of the songs he wrote. Ready, Teddy, Rip It Up. And Good Golly, Miss Molly. He wrote that one, Starlight, Star Bright. Yes, Indeed I Do. Jerry Fuller wrote that. He wrote lots of songs. Songs for Ricky. And he also wrote the I Fought the Law. You remember that one too. And I Found a New Love, written by Nat Kippler. And that was a good song too. And there they are, 4 of the great hits from Lonnie Lee. And you heard them right here on your local Great Lakes FM. And our next hour, what have we got? Yes, we have an American singer, songwriter, and was lead singer of a group that sang a tribute to a couple of great American soul singers, Marvin Gaye and Jackie Wilson. And if you know the name of the group that did that, you know who the lead singer was. So that's coming up after these, so don't go away. Hey, how about this? This is Fat Larry. Fat Larry Band and Zoom.

0: This is so delicious. Everybody come capisce how to mambo. Nice.
1: Mambo Italiano, Rosemary Clooney, one of the most surreal and successful entries with Mambo Italiano, novelty song that was sort of spliced together with a little bit of the Italiana and the Mambo beat. In England, the song became a number one hit for her, and Dean Martin's cover version cracked the top 22. The song was written by Bob Merrill. And, of course, it was one of those novelty songs that Mitch Miller loved, but many of his of the singers that he looked after along the way, especially Frank, and even Rosemary, wasn't really keen on the song, but it became a hit for her. Nevertheless, it was featured in the movie Married to the Mob. And, of course, Rosemary's primarily known as the aunt of actor George Clooney. But that was her hit. And before that, great singer, rhythm and blues singer, pianist and composer from Kenner in Louisiana, Lloyd Price, number two hit in the US of A out of April 1959. Had 24 US hits in all, one number one and two top tens. Lost him in 2021 at the age of 88. Good singer, Lloyd Price, and personality. It's 10 after 4 right here at your local Great Lakes FM on this Saturday morning. Welcome along. Just for old time's sake, I'm Graham Spicer. Thanks for joining us. We're here till 6, then Greeny comes along at 6 after the news, keeping it country. But before we go any further,
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1: Better check the weather for you. Partly cloudy today for the mid-north coast, slight chance of a shower. West nor-westerlies up to 20 kilometres, becoming light in the early afternoon. Daytime temperatures, not bad, 15 to 22. Sunrise this morning, 10 to 7. UV index 3, moderate. Sun protection recommended between the hours of 11 a.m. and 2 p.m. this arvo. Macquarie Coastal Waters forecast, Smoky Cape to Seal Rocks, mostly sunny. Now we've got nor-westerlies at 10 to 15 knots, reaching up to 20 knots offshore, north of Crowdy Head early in the morning. Winds tending then westerly in the early morning, then becoming variable about 10 knots in the early afternoon. Seas 1 to 1.5 metres, decreasing to below 1 metre around midday. First swell nor-easterly, 1 to 1.5 metres, decreasing to around 1 metre during the afternoon. And the second swell, southerly, around 1 metre. Now the tides. If you're doing a bit of swimming, surfing, fishing, just be extra careful as you do any of those activities. It'll be a low tide at 25 to 7 this morning, 0.28 of a metre, and high tide 13 to 1 this afternoon, 1.26 metres. Now, we're heading for a top today in Fosterton Curry, 11 to 21, and in Bulladela, 11 to 20, and sunny weather. Outlook for tomorrow, not real flash, folks, according to the Bureau. Medium chance of showers, a cool 8 overnight, and a top of 19, and Monday cooler again, 8 overnight, and a top of 18 degrees. Currently, not bad, it's 14 degrees. Pretty good, actually. And the wind's about 8 kilometres west-northwesterlies, and the gusts up to about 16 kilometres. Humidity 80%, the barometer 1,018 hectopascals, fairly steady. First light this morning, 23 past 6. Total daylight, 10 hours and 22 minutes. And our top today of 21, it's still 4 degrees above average for this time of year. And as I said earlier on, we're 20 days into winter, and we've still got reasonably mild temperatures. But of course, the Bureau tells us it's all brought about by a super El Nino, which is happening in the Pacific, where the Pacific Ocean is warmer than normal. And because of that, we have warmer weather with average temperatures a bit better than what they normally are, bringing warmer weather and drier conditions. So, best thing for you to do today is to get out there and enjoy it, while tomorrow you might have to put up the umbrella.
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0: That's Dwayne Eddy and his twangy guitar. We turned the song over. The other side was called Bonnie Come Back, but that's a little thing called Lost Island out of April 1959. That's Dwayne Eddy's twangy guitar and the Rebels. He had 32 hits in all. He did pretty well, didn't he? One of, they call him rock and roll's all-time great number one instrumentalist, great guitarist. And before that, one of the classic hits from The Bachelors. They had 10 hits here in Australia, one number one and two top tens. That's No Arms Can... Excuse me, No Arms Can Ever Hold You Like These Arms of Mine. Nice song from Dublin, Ireland, out of January 1965. All right, 19 after four. Here at your local Great Lakes FM. Saturday morning it is. Hello.
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0: Yeah, you can't. You can't deny it, how good she was. Her name is Cher, of course. She had 38 solo hits, 4 number ones and 8 top tens. Did pretty well, didn't she? Rock and Roll Hall of Fame in 2024, and also the Kennedy Center Honor Award for her. That was a song out of January 1974. Old Blue Eyes, yep. The song goes back to 1937. It was written by George and Ira Gershwin, and Fred Astaire was one of the first to record that, called They Can't Take That Away From Me, from the chairman of the board, one of the all-time great singers of the 20th century, the one and only Frances Albert. All right, 28 after 4, here at your local Great Lakes FM. I'm Graham Spicer. Thanks for being with us. Welcome to Just For Old Time's Sake, here until 6. Got the news, then Greeny.
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0: Yep, how about that one? That takes you back a little bit, doesn't it? Going back to September 1957. She was one of the great singers with the big bands, and then she went solo in 1945. Her biggest hit was in 1952. It was number one, too, called The Wheel of Fortune. Her name, Kay Starr, and the song My Heart Reminds Me. Nice one. All right, and before that, yep, English singer, Australian singer. Well, he was all them, and he was one of the greats too. Singer, songwriter, guitarist, went solo, and then formed TMG, Ten Mulberry Gang. That was his second solo hit out of February 1971. And the song, of course, written by Vander and Young, and the thing called Falling in Love Again. The Savage, from the Shadows, from the movie The Young Ones. Song was written not by the Shadows, but from Norrie Paramore. And he was one of the top people at Columbia Records in the UK. Out of June 1962. And Michael Row the Boat Ashore, from American folk song and a folk group called The Highwaymen, July 1961. It was number one in the US for a couple of weeks, number one in the UK for 2 weeks, and number two here in Australia. And The Highwaymen had a few hits. That was their biggest. 17 to 5, right here at your local Great Lakes FM. Our Foreplay coming up this hour. And who was it? Yep, we were talking about Lionel Richie, one of the great singer-songwriters and former lead singer of the Commodores. That's the band or the group that we told you about. All right, four of his great hits coming up after these.
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with her from the Brooke Shields movie Endless Love. It was a huge hit and it stayed number one for 8 weeks. Big hit. The 1980s was the time for Lionel to show his wares, and he did just that. 15 songs, 4 were number ones, and 8 were top 8 were top 10. Lionel co-wrote We Are the World. It too was a number one song in 1985 for USA for Africa. You remember that. Also, he had 90 million records. Yep, that's what he sold. He won 4 Grammy Awards in 2016. Lionel Richie received the Songwriters Hall of Fame and the highest honour, the Johnny Mercer Award. And this is what he really deserved. In 2022, he was inducted into the Rock and Roll Hall of Fame. Then from 2024 to 2025, Lionel, with the Say Hello Tour, hits town. And then, as a solo singer, he recorded 11 albums with the Commodores, 9 albums, and released 40 singles and 5 number one hits. So he did pretty well. And there they are, You Are, big hit out of 83, 82 Truly, July 81, Endless Love, and June 78, Three Times a Lady. And we could have went on for ages. He had so many great hits. But there's 4 of the best from Lionel Richie. Coming up in the next hour, have a double because of it was on this day in 1942 Brian Wilson was born, and we'll play a couple of Beach Boys songs just to remember the man and his music. Oh,

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0: Yep, one of Frank Sinatra's famous arrangers, Nelson Riddle. And he wrote that from the TV series. It's called Route 66. He wrote a few. The Untouchables, he wrote that. And also the other one, The Naked City, he wrote that as well. Plus, he produced a whole lot of great albums for Francis Albert. And before that, House of the Rising Sun. You remember that one. 1964. The Animals with Eric Burdon out front. And on organ was one of the great organists. And that was a number one hit for 3 weeks in the US of A. It was number one here in Australia for a couple of weeks. And it was the first English song during the invasion that wasn't a song written by the Beatles. It was the first number one from a non-Beatles song. And the Animals were the ones to do it. And they did a pretty good job of it. I've Got to Have You, there was another nice song. It was a top two hit here in Australia. Didn't chart in the US. It was written by Kris Kristofferson out of November 1972. And You Were Only Fooling, Well, I Was Falling in Love. There's a good song from 1965, Vic Damone. 20 past five, right here at your local Great Lakes FM on this Saturday morning. Good morning. Welcome along to the show. Here until 6, then Greeny coming along, keeping you company from 6 till 10 after the news. Better check the weather. The Bureau tells us partly cloudy, slight chance of a shower. West to nor'westerlies up to 20 kilometres, becoming light in the early afternoon. And the daytime temperatures between 15 and 22. Hasn't changed much. 14, feels a little bit cooler than that, about 13. Westerly winds about 8 kilometres, gusts up to 14 kilometres. 82% humidity, and the barometer, 1,018 hectopascals, 1,019 hectopascals, risen a little. First light this morning, 23 past 6. Total daylight, 10 hours and 2 minutes. And the forecast for the Macquarie coastal waters, Smoky Cape to Seal Rocks, mostly sunny. Nor'westerlies up to 15 knots, reaching up to 20 knots offshore, north of Crowdy Head early in the morning. Winds tending westerly in the early morning, then becoming variable about 10 knots in the early afternoon. Seas 1 to 1.5 metres, decreasing below 1 metre around midday. First swell, nor'easterly at 1 to 1.5 metres, decreasing to around 1 metre during the afternoon. Second swell, southerly, around 1 metre. Next tide, low at 25 to 7 this morning, 0.28 of a metre, and high tide 13 to 1 this afternoon, 1.26 metres. And our temperature range today, Foster, Tuncurry 11 to 21, Bulladealer 11 to 20, all expecting sunny conditions. The outlook for tomorrow, Sunday and Monday, not real flash. Medium chance of showers tomorrow, 8 to 19, and Monday it'll be medium chance of showers and a top of 18 degrees, overnight low down to 8. So not a real flash start to the coming week, but nevertheless, it's winter time, so we've got to cop it.
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0: Let's hear it for the boys, Denise Williams. It's from the movie. Remember the movie, Kevin Bacon? Footloose. And she was a member of Stevie Wonder's backing band called Wonder Love. And the song out of April 1984, Do the Clam. You remember that, do you? Of course you do. From the movie, Girl Happy. One of 31 movies that the King made, and that was Do the Clam, number 21 in the US, but here in Australia we liked it a lot better. Got up to number 6 out of February 1965. 28 to 6, right here at your local Great Lakes FM. Just for old time's sake, here on a Saturday morning.
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How about that? That's called Kraftwerk, and it's a German electronic band formed in 1970, and they're widely considered innovators and pioneers of electronic music, and that was a hit for them, reasonable size hit as well, and that goes back to 1975. And before that, Pretty World, yes, Sergio Mendes and Brazil 66, vocal group, of course, formed by Sergio. That was out of May 1969, and a great bossa nova sound, hadn't it? And of course, he's one of his singers, Lana Hall, end up marrying Herb Alpert, and they recorded on his record label, A&M. All right, it's 18 to 6 here at your local Great Lakes FM on this Saturday morning. Here's a good song. Taking you back to 1984.

0: Remember that one? 1990 Voco Trio from Los Angeles in California, featuring Carney and Wendy Wilson, daughter, of course, to Brian Wilson, and Cheyenne, which is a daughter of Michelle and John Phillips from the Mamas and the Papas. That's why their harmonies sound good. And a song released in September 1990. May 84, there's a good song, from Harrisburg in Pennsylvania, singer, songwriter, multi-instrumentalist, also a producer. He was a member of the Edgar Winter Group, and his name, Dan Hartman, and a great song, number three here in Australia, and a song called I Can Dream About You. It's 8 to 6 here at Great Lakes FM. Coming up, we remember Brian Wilson, who was born on this day 84 years ago, and we'll take a couple of songs from, of course, the Beach Boys' greatest album and probably the world's greatest album, Pet Sounds. Two of them coming up after these.
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Beach Boys from their Pet Sounds album. And we remember Brian Wilson, who was born on this day 84 years ago. Started the Beach Boys, and they were one of America's top groups and fairly instrumental with some of the songs that they recorded. That was from the Pet Sounds album, which Paul McCartney thought was one of the greatest albums ever recorded. And it so happened that Paul McCartney was celebrating his birthday a couple of days ago too. Well, that's about it from us. Hope you enjoyed the show. We'll be doing all again tomorrow. Stick around. Greeny coming in after the news at 6, keeping a company. And, well, it was how long ago? 51 years ago on this day when this was released, and we were all scared. We never went near the bath, never went swimming. It's the theme from Jaws. Have a happy day.

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1: It's 6 o'clock. Good morning. I'm Toby Goff. Testing is underway to confirm whether the deadly H5N1 strain of bird flu has finally reached Australia. Results are expected today on whether a bird which died in southern WA was infected with the highly contagious strain, which has devastated animal populations across the world. The Invasive Species Council's Carol Booth says it's difficult to prevent animals being infected with the virus, but hopefully we can stop the spread.
2: Australia's been very fortunate where thus far the only continent without H5 bird flu, and that has given us time to plan.
1: A fragile ceasefire is holding in Lebanon after a final deadly exchange of fire kills dozens of people and four Israeli soldiers. The United States and Iran helped negotiate the truce after fighting erupted north of the Latani River just hours before the deadline. Both the Israeli military and Lebanese security sources are reporting no further attacks. Health officials have issued a nationwide alert after six people suffered acute liver poisoning associated with using an unapproved peptide. The product known as retatrudide is an experimental drug that's yet to be deemed safe by medical authorities. All six cases of liver poisoning so far have been recorded in Victoria. Walking tracks, visitor centres and amenities for national parks are set to get a funding boost in this month's state budget. The government is tipping an extra $40 million for the parks to help renew ageing infrastructure and improve accessibility. Environment Minister Penny Sharp says it's to ensure people can enjoy the best the state has to offer.
3: Well, there's 900 parks across New South Wales and they had almost 66 million visitors last year. But this is really just making sure that as many people can visit while also looking after the parks.
1: Meanwhile, New South Wales is facing its longest run of negative budget balances in the modern era as global economic turmoil threatens a return to surplus. Treasury has downgraded the state's growth forecast to just 1% for the next 2 years, following recent interest rate hikes and global oil shocks. New Zealand has emerged as the frontrunner to secure the NRL's 20th licence, beating
3: people can visit without while also looking after the parks.
1: Meanwhile, New South Wales is facing its longest run of negative budget balances in the modern era as global economic turmoil threatens a return to surplus. Treasury has downgraded the state's growth forecast to just 1% for the next 2 years, following

0: this month and the next as upgrades for the Bankstown extension continue. To finance, the Dow Jones is trading up 72 points, the Nasdaq up 496. One Australian dollar is buying 70.13 US cents.
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0: The second game of the Socceroos FIFA World Cup campaign has gotten underway on the back foot. Australia is taking on co-hosts USA in Seattle, with the Americans taking advantage of an own goal from Cam Burgess to go one up just 10 minutes in.
2: Here's a good run. Gallagher on the burst. Near post, and it's in for the United States. The opening goal to the co-hosts. Australia were caught out of the near post. No chance for Patrick Beach.
0: That call on SBS, the US now leads 2-0 at half-time. And the Dragons' NRL woes continue despite pushing the top four Knights to the brink. They lost 22 points to 20 in a Friday night footy nail-biter. You're up to date, it's 6:04, that's the very latest news and sport.
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5: And let's check it out for you. The Bureau tell us we can expect mostly sunny conditions with light winds. However, they'll be turning southerlies around the middle of the day. The expected tops today, 20 degrees, Foster, Tuncurry, Taree and Bulldalila going for 21. Macquarie coastal waters, Smoky Cape to Sewer Rocks, west northwesterly winds up to around 10 to 15 knots, reaching up to 20 knots offshore and also turning southerly around the middle of the day. Now the seas, they'll be 1 to 1.5 metres, decreasing to around 1 metre. First swell to come through will be a nor'easterly, 1 to 1.5 metres, decreasing to 1 metre, and the second swell a southerly, around 1 metre.
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Good morning and welcome along to Keeping It Country, Ian Green with you. On this Saturday morning, we're here until 10 with a lot of great country music, so I hope you can stick around. Don't forget, of course, you can catch up with Graham Spicer once again tomorrow morning between 2 and 6 when he will do it all again with Just For Old Time's Sake. Good program put together this morning, Graham. Well done. And he'll be back to do it again tomorrow morning.

0: Oh, yeah, you remember that one from the great George Jones with The Window Up Above, and also in there as well. We heard from Keith Whitley and Don't Close Your Eyes, the track for him. Waylon Jennings, and what about that one, the theme from The Dukes of Hazzard. Ah, oh, what a great old program that was. Ah, yes, they don't make them like that anymore, that's for sure. They could bring that one back any time. And top of the set, we heard from Buck Owens. Excuse me, I think I've got a heartache. It is now right on 18 past 6. Let's check out the conditions from Marine Rescue New South Wales, Foster Tongue Curry Unit. And Trish is there. Good morning, Trish.
1: Good morning, Ian. Good morning, listeners.
0: How are you this morning?
1: I'm well, thank you. Are you sure you want the Dukes of Hazzard back?
0: Yeah, that was a good program. Didn't you like it?
1: I did at the time, but I think I'd find it cheesy today.
0: Oh, okay. Well, yes, yeah, true, but they definitely don't make them like that anymore, though, do they?
1: No, they don't. It would be fun to watch one episode, but you wouldn't want to see it every week, I don't think.
0: True. Yeah, good point. Good point. Well taken. So what's happening out there this morning, Trish?
1: It's dark.
0: Yeah, it is, isn't it? Yes. Not the best out there at the moment to be able to see things.
1: I've been looking it up. So this morning sunrise is at 6:50.
0: Ooh.
1: And since we're approaching the shortest day of the year, sort of started to look at the dates, and I discovered that it won't actually get light in the morning earlier until the 18th of July.
0: Oh, really?
1: By the 11th, actually, next week, the sun will rise later than it does today.
0: Wow.
1: By the 18th of July, we'll get 3 minutes more light in the morning.
0: Uh-huh.
1: But by the 18th of July, we're getting 12 more minutes of daylight in the evening. So at first, that gradually as our days get longer, they're getting longer at night, which probably suits most people, except those of us who get up really early and those of us who have to talk on the radio about the weather conditions.
0: Exactly, yes. Yeah, exactly. Yeah, the daylight saving, that can be a bit of a worry at times.
1: So for the next month, it's going to be too dark to tell you a great deal.
0: Okay, alrighty. Yeah, fair enough.
1: So I'm guessing 7/8 for the cloud, but it could be quite that. I could be fairly wrong on that. There's a band of clear sky along the horizon. We've got a really interesting looking horizon. Then a heavy, big heavy band of cloud, and then the sky above that. There's lighter cloud. There's some. I don't know. It's just hard to tell at the moment.
0: Do you have a lot of light there that makes it harder to see the cloud as well this time of morning?
1: We have tinted windows.
0: Ah.
1: We had our tinting redone last year or the year before, and it's darker tinting than it used to be.
0: Oh, right. So,
1: I can go and stand over near the lift without the tinting.
0: Right.
1: We've got the webcam as well. But, it's changing. It's changing as we speak, I expect.
0: I just heard you say something about a lift. Have you got a lift in there now?
1: Oh, we've had a lift here for probably 4 years.
0: Oh, okay. Because I only asked that because Michael O'Halloran, I remember him, he always used to complain, oh, I've got to walk up the stairs, he said.
1: 40 stairs, he used to always say.
0: Yeah, exactly, yes. Exactly. He leaves and you get a lift in. I like it.
1: Oh,
0: good stuff.
1: No, we got the lift while he was here.
0: Oh, okay. Well, it'll help. Yeah. Good stuff.
1: So the seas had swelled, seas are around a metre, swelled maybe a metre and a half. The wind forecast, well, last night we were forecast for 20 knot winds.
0: Yes.
1: Which is why we're very quiet this morning, I suspect. Currently the offshore forecast has changed and it's westerly 10 to 15 knots, dropping down to 10 in the early afternoon.
0: Oh, okay.
1: So conditions are better than they were predicting yesterday.
0: And what direction? What direction are the winds coming from now with the amended forecast?
1: Out here,
0: yep.
1: Well, with the amended forecast, it's westerly, but at the moment it's more southerly.
0: Right.
1: I think, it usually swings around a bit later.
0: Mm-hmm. They must probably change it again, you watch.
1: I think every week it's rare to come in here early in the morning at this time of year anyway and see anything coming from the north.
0: Right.
1: Northeasterly tends to kick up around lunchtime or mid-morning.
0: Yep, right.
1: Barometer's 1,020 and rising.
0: Oh, good.
1: We've got a low tide. It is good, yeah.
0: Mm-hmm.
1: Tide, we have low at 6:46 over 1.3 of a metre and high tide at 12:54 of 1.19 of a metre.
0: Mm.
1: And the bar is currently fair, I would say.
0: So what, are you using the bar cam to see that?
1: I'm using the bar cam. I did have a look at it when one of our charter fishing vessels went out.
0: Yeah, yeah.
1: When you can see the lights popping up and down, it gives you a fair indication too.
0: Yep.
1: But I'm saying fair, but yeah. Mm-hmm. Always, of course, skippers should use caution and assess it for themselves because it can change so quickly.
0: It does, doesn't it? Yes. You never know when it's going to change. So, yeah, always. Even if it looks really good, still take care when you cross the bar. Definitely, for sure. Do you have any boats out at all?
1: We've got three out at the moment.
0: Oh, okay. So then
1: I haven't looked across the state. I'll look right now and see. Okay. That often tells us a lot about
0: it does.
1: The weather up and down the coast.
0: That'll be interesting.
1: So there's only 57 across the coast.
0: Oh, wow. Here you go.
1: They're pretty much north of us. Two out of Port Kembla,
0: mm-hmm.
1: three out of Port Kembla as I go down, Lemon Tree Passage, out of Eden, a few from Port Stephens, but most of that number are north of us.
0: Right, there you go. So the weather conditions must be better up north than down south, by the sounds
1: of it. Or they're keener fishermen, one or the other.
0: Exactly, that's true, could be, you never know. Anything happening that you know about?
1: I haven't looked this morning, but I can tell you that we've got a boat licensing course on the 23rd of August.
0: Ah, yes.
1: So anybody who's interested goes to the Marine Rescue Fostertown Curry website, and on the homepage they can scroll down and find all the details, plus enrol there.
0: Yep, so if you want to do that, do it, because if you missed out on registering last time, do it now so you can get in.
1: Yeah.
0: Sounds
1: you're getting like ready for summer if you do it in August, won't you?
0: True, yeah, because it won't be much longer and it will be summer after that, yeah, that's for sure. Mm. Definitely, yeah. And you'll be able to see what's going on in August too. You'll be right.
1: Oh, can you, or do we get daylight saving kicks in and it gets dark again?
0: That kicks in first Sunday in October.
1: So August is getting better, but by October we suddenly get dark again.
0: Exactly. That's why what I was getting at earlier with daylight saving. Yeah, it's a bit of a hassle. Yeah, at times. Yeah. All right, Trish. It's been great chatting to you again this morning. Really has.
1: Thanks, Ian.
0: All right.
1: Talk to you next week.
0: Yep. Have a great week, won't you?
1: Take care. Bye.
0: There she is. That's Trish from Marine Rescue New South Wales Fostertown Curry Unit. And you'll find out the latest conditions once again tomorrow morning as well. It is now 26 past 6.
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0: Hey, how could you forget that one? Isn't that a beauty? That is Furl and Husky and his song of On the Wings of a Dove. We're keeping it country until 10 o'clock this morning on this Saturday morning. It is now 27 to 7. Good morning, Ian Green with you.
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0: Mostly sunny for the remainder of today with light winds. They'll be turning southerlies around the middle of the day. Now the expected top temperatures 20 degrees, Fosterton, Curry, Taree and Bulladilla going for 21, Macquarie coastal waters, Smoky Cape to Sula Rocks and westerly winds 10 to 15 knots and the seas 1 to 1.5 metres, decreasing to 1 metre and the first swell to come through a nor'easterly up to around 1 to 1.5 metres, decreasing to around 1 metre, second swell southerly around 1 metre.
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0: That's what it is. It definitely is winter time and we're going to feel it as from today. Later on today. Things are supposed to go downhill, but we've really been enjoying the great weather we've been having over the last week or so, haven't we? It's been fantastic, but, well, according to the Bureau and according to what they tell us, it's all going to go downhill. It's all going to go pear-shaped. It's going to get cold, especially at night, and especially if you live inland. Right now, it's time for the classic Slim Dusty double play, and first up, When Musterings in Full Swing and Top Springs. That's our Slim Dusty double play for this morning. And then good morning, Mick, down at Lochinvar. How are you, my friend? I hope the weather conditions for you have been as good for us as they have been the last week. And hope things are going nice and well for you. The song that you've asked for, I'm Not the Boy I Used to Be. And you gave me two choices. But Mick, I hope you don't mind. I've chosen a third choice. And I think you might like this version. Personally, I think it is absolutely brilliant. This is our very own Cole Hardy and his version of the old Curly Putman song, I'm Not the Boy I Used to Be. Cole Hardy. And as I said, it is a terrific version of this, Mick. Be interesting to get your thoughts. So that will be coming your way right after our classic Slim Dusty double play.

0: Oh, Mama, I'm not the boy I used to be. That's our very own Col Hardy with a terrific version of that one. Takes us back, I think, to around 1971 when he recorded that one, Mick. It's a brilliant version there from Col Hardy. It's now right on 7:15, and we played that one for Mick down there at Lock and Var this morning. I hope you enjoyed that one, Mick. And our Slim Dusty classic double play. And there as well, Top Springs, and When Mustering's in Full Swing. Coming up after the break, good morning to Ted up there at Dorigo. How are you, Ted? Hope you're having a great Saturday morning, mate, and getting a bit on the chilly side. And it will over the coming week, my friend. It's going to get rather chilly up there, mate. The song that you want to hear from Merle Haggard, I'm a Lonesome Fugitive, the track for him. And then Keith over there at Gloucester, good morning to you. Your song, Slim Dusty, Just an Old Cattle Dog. That's coming your way as well, Keith. Good morning to you, mate. Hope you're having a great Saturday morning. And our old mate Gordon down there in Lock and Var as well. Good morning, Gordon. How's it going, mate? The song that you want to hear from Tenya and Lee Kernighan. And they first recorded this one. It was first released on Tenya Kernighan's album, December Moon. Gordon, the song for you from Tenya Kernighan and her brother Lee Kernighan. The one just simply called A Bushman Can't Survive. That's coming your way right after the break. It's now 7:14.
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0: That's Tanya Kernaghan. Track there for Tanya Kernaghan. And what a good one that is. Tanya Kernaghan and the track there for her, All About a Bushman Can't Survive. We played that one for Gordon down there at Lochinvar. Also for Keith over at Gloucester. That one for you, Keith. What a beauty there from Slim Dusty, just an old cattle dog. And for our old mate Ted up there at Dorigo, song for you from Merle Haggard, I'm Just a Lonesome Fugitive. All the latest news and sport is coming our way. We'll check it out for you, find out the latest happenings, what's going on around the country and also around the world. In fact, it is news time right now. Let's check that out from the newsroom.
1: It's 7 o'clock. Good morning. I'm Toby Goff. Testing will soon confirm if Australia has recorded its first ever case of the deadly H5 bird flu strain. Jefferson Shaw reports.
2: Australia has so far avoided the consequences of the highly contagious H5N1 strain that's devastated wildlife around the world. Preliminary testing has found a case of bird flu in a migratory bird in southern Western Australia, with testing today to confirm whether it's the first case of the H5 variant here. Invasive Species Council's Carol Booth says if confirmed, it'll be a critical test for Australia after 2 years of preparation.
3: It could be the most complex wildlife emergency faced by Australia.
2: While it hasn't yet been detected on Australia's mainland, the virus has already caused mass deaths of elephant seals on Heard Island. Jefferson Shaw reporting.
1: Iran has warned its tentative peace deal with the United States will be completely voided if Israeli forces maintain a presence in southern Lebanon. Political allies of Hezbollah say Tehran is tying all future diplomatic progress directly to a comprehensive regional ceasefire. Local media has reported of no further escalation of conflict since the final military exchange, which killed dozens of people and soldiers. One person has died and others have been seriously injured after two trains collided near Bedford, north of London. The crashes forced the complete closure of the main rail line, with emergency crews treating a number of reported injuries at the scene. This passenger has told the BBC the fatality is extensive.
4: There was smoke everywhere. Now I'm at the side of the road. Some people are going off to hospital. I can't sit down because my back hurts so much, but I'm okay.
1: Back at home, Australia's top universities are warning of major financial hits as visa applications from Chinese students plunge by nearly a third. Institutions like the University of Sydney and UNSW rely heavily on international fees to cross-subsidise teaching and research. Staff are putting tightening immigration controls and new competition from rising Asian universities to blame. A man will face court today after an alleged assault on a bus in the state's Riverina. The 52-year-old reportedly turned on a 61-year-old passenger who intervened when he acted aggressively towards the driver at Junee yesterday. The victim was treated by paramedics and taken to hospital, while the accused was refused bail. Also making news, Sydney's entire M1 metro line is closed this weekend as upgrades to the Bankstown extension continue. Replacement bus services are in place. In finance, just before the close, the Dow Jones is trading up 72 points, the Nasdaq up 496. One Australian dollar is buying 70.11 US cents.
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0: scoreline made the loss tough to swallow.
1: I thought everyone did their job. There's some opportunities for us to win the game, and we didn't nail them, and unfortunately we put all that effort in, we don't get the result.
0: And an unbeaten 89 runs from Matt Renshaw has guided Australia to victory in the T20 series against Bangladesh. The Aussies got the job done with a 6-run win in the second match. It's 7:04. That's the latest news and sport.
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4: Mostly sunny with light winds, and they'll be turning southerlies around the middle of the day. The expected top temperatures for today, 20 degrees, Fosterton, Curry, Taree and Bulleedela, both going for 21. Macquarie coastal waters, Smoky Cape to Suga Rocks, and westerly winds up to around 10 to 15 knots, turning southerlies a little later around the middle of the day as well. Now the seas up to around 1.5 metres, decreasing to 1 metre. First swell to come through, a nor'easterly, 1 to 1.5 metres, decreasing to 1 metre. Second swell, a southerly, around 1 metre.
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Isn't that a great song from Don Williams? And he's living on Tulsa time. Oh, yeah, speaking of that, of the time, it is 7:08. Good morning, Ian Green with you. We are keeping it country until 10 this morning. And right now, good morning to Pam down there at Lochinvar. How are you this morning, Pam? Hope you're having a really good Saturday morning as well. And, hey, I have, remember you telling me that you like the Hillbillies. So here you go, Pam. To start off the songs that you've requested, let's go way back in time, back to the Hillbilly days. Tex Morton, and I know you love the Tearjerkers as well, Pam, so here you go. This is a bit of a tearjerker, this one. The Luggage Van Ahead for Tex Morton, back to the Regal Xylophone, 78 days for Tex when he recorded this one. And then after that one for you, Merrill Reinhardt, Invisible Scars, the track for her. John Battle, Song for Kay. Yeah, I was just trying to think of something there. Yeah, he might have been in a little bit of trouble when he wrote that song for Kay. No, only kidding, John. Just joking, mate. That's John Battle, Song for Kay. That's coming your way as well, Pam. And then Owen Blundell and Jody. Those songs for Pam down there at Lochinvar this morning. Let's kick it off and we go back to the days of the Hillbillies with the great Tex Morton.

0: yeah, it's been a long, long time since we played that one. Owen Blundell and Jody also in there as well. John Battle and a song for Kay. Don't forget, you can catch up with John Battle at the Bulladealer Bowling Club at 1:30 tomorrow week. Yes, not far to go. Tomorrow week you'll be able to catch up with John at the Bulladealer Bowling Club, along with Charlie Boyder. We'll be there with him as well. And also we heard there from Merrill Reinhardt with Invisible Scars, and taking us back to the hillbilly days, Tex Morton and the Luggage Van Ahead. We played those songs for Pam at Madawi this morning. It is now 7:25. Good morning, Ian Green with you. It's a pleasure to be a part of your Saturday morning. Thank you for allowing me to be a small part of your Saturday morning, whether you're listening via the wireless or via the internet. Great to have your company on this Saturday morning. It really is.
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0: It's Donna Fargo, and You Can't Be a Beacon If Your Light Don't Shine. It's now right on 7:30. That means it's time that we check out a little bit of local news.
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2: This is the Great Lakes FM Local News. I'm Doug Hodges and this is the local news. Multiple drivers have faced steep fines and fresh driving bans after facing Foster local court on a single day. A Foster woman has been fined a total of $800 and disqualified from driving for 3 months after being caught behind the wheel while her license was suspended. A Taree woman has been fined $400 and handed a fresh 6 month driving ban after being caught behind the wheel while disqualified. A Sydney man has been fined $1,100 and placed on a 12 month community corrections order after being caught driving in Foster while disqualified. And a Gorrican man has been convicted and fined $1,100 after being caught exceeding the speed limit by more than 20 kilometres per hour. Isolated seniors on the mid-coast are set to receive a much-needed boost of friendship thanks to a new volunteer-driven initiative by Pharos Care. Pharos Care is a not-for-profit, purpose-led organisation providing aged care and support services across regional and metropolitan Australia. With many local seniors going weeks without a single face-to-face conversation, the program aims to break the cycle of loneliness and transform lives. Pharos Care is calling on warm, reliable community members aged 18 and over to step up as volunteers to visit a local senior. Applications for volunteers are now open, with training and onboarding starting on July 1. To get involved, visit the Pharos Care website. Barrington Tops is home to a baby devil boom after conservation group Aussie Ark conducted its first Tasmanian devil pouch checks of the 2026 breeding season. The checks uncovered 14 new joeys for the group's endangered species breeding and rewilding program. The result has thrilled wildlife staff, with a joey tally already 3 times higher than the same period last year. The strong result comes as welcome news following recent years of extreme weather challenges. And finally, whale watching season is officially underway for the Myall and Port Stephens, with locals already gathering along the coastline in the hope of spotting the first humpback whales for the season. Each year, an estimated 40,000 whales travel along Australia's east coast from the icy waters of Antarctica through to the warmer breeding grounds of Queensland. The annual migration is not only a spectacular wildlife event, but also provides a welcome boost to the local economy, attracting thousands of visitors who support accommodation providers, cafes, restaurants and tourism businesses throughout the cooler months. I'm Doug Hodges and this is Great Lakes FM Local News.
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0: Mostly sunny with light winds, and they'll be turning southerlies around the middle of the day. The expected top temperatures for today, 20 degrees, Fostertown, Curry, Taree and Bulleela, both going for 21. Macquarie coastal waters, smoky Cape to Suga Rocks, and westerly winds up to around 10 to 15 knots, turning southerlies a little later around the middle of the day as well. Now the seas up to around 1.5 metres, decreasing to 1 metre. First swell to come through, a nor'easterly, 1 to 1.5 metres, decreasing to 1 metre. Second swell, a southerly, around 1 metre.
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5: Don't Dr. Google, Dr. Google, can you help me please? I've got this rash under my moustache, it's making me scratch and sneeze. Now I'd go to the doctor,

0: That's Mark Denver from Ireland. Is Mark Denver. He does a great version of that, doesn't he? Of Absent Friends, also in there as well. Sarah Stora from her album Chasing Buffalo. That was the first album release for Sarah Stora. And Man Trap on top of the set. There he is. That's the man himself. That's Errol Grey and Dr. Google. For Errol Grey. We're keeping it country until 10 this morning. It is now 14 to 8, and at around 10 past 8 this morning, yes, Alan Hughes will be along with a wrap of local sport. He will be in, so you can catch up with Alan after the news at around 10 past 8 this morning. Coming up after the break, hey, I have to play this one, I really do, because this is brilliant. And I know Mick at Lochinvar loves this one as well as much as I do. Shaley Wild and the Red Rose Cafe. It is up next, right after this.
1: Hi, this is Greg Hayes. Join me for Dusty Diamonds of Country on Great Lakes FM, Sunday morning from 6 till 10. If you love country music as much as I do, I look forward to your company.

That's Peter Pratt and Where I'm Longing to Go, the track there for him. Also, Shaley Wild and the Red Rose Cafe. I know you would have enjoyed that one this morning as well, Mick. It is 6 to 8, 6 minutes away. News and sport coming our way. And on the other side of that, at around 8:10 this morning, Alan Hughes with a wrap of local sport. Speaking of news and what have you, to get us a little closer to news time, this is Dottie West.

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1: It's 8 o'clock. Good morning. I'm Toby Goff. A newly brokered ceasefire is holding in southern Lebanon after conflict postponed peace talks between the US and Iran. The truce was mediated by the United States, Qatar and Iran overnight to protect the broader Middle East peace agreement. While the initial round of technical negotiations in Switzerland remains delayed, both Israeli forces and Hezbollah have largely halted their strikes across the border. US President Donald Trump expressing his confidence that global tensions will only improve.
2: Those ships are flowing out of the Hormuz Strait like nobody's ever seen before, actually. There were a lot of them, about 700 of them, and they're pouring out. The oil is all over the place. You're going to see oil drop so low. I hope the companies are happy about it. But we have a lot of victories.
1: One person has died and 89 others have been injured in a major train collision north of London. Over 20 ambulances, hazardous response teams and six helicopters responded to the crash between two high-speed carriers at Bedford. 33 of the passengers suffered serious or critical injuries, while dozens more were treated for minor wounds. Back home, testing will today confirm if Australia's recorded its first case of a deadly strain of bird flu. A wild migratory bird in Western Australia has returned a suspected positive result for avian influenza, which, if confirmed as the H5 strain, would mean the virus has spread to every continent on the planet. WA's Agricultural Minister Jackie Jarvis says we are well equipped to stop the spread should the case be confirmed as H5.
3: Australia is well prepared to respond quickly to H5 bird flu to protect poultry production and manage impacts on wildlife and communities. We are taking this suspected case of H5 bird flu seriously, and there are well-established national response arrangements in place.
1: A driver remains on the run this morning after crashing an allegedly stolen car into a Scouts building in Sydney's southwest. Emergency services were called to the scene at Belfield overnight, where they found the white hatchback lodged in a brick fence. Officers say the vehicle was reported stolen from Ashfield on Thursday. Economists are warning the federal government's plan to curb negative gearing could spark a surge in rental prices. Independent modelling suggests the policy will slash the supply of available rentals, driving up costs by an extra $2,000 a year by 2029. And new research suggests laughing could be a powerful tool for people managing chronic lung conditions. Turning to finance, the Dow Jones has closed up 72 points, the Nasdaq also up 496. The Australian dollar is buying 70.1 US cents.
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1: Australia has fallen to co-hosts USA 2-0 in their group stage clash at the FIFA World Cup. The Socceroos conceded both goals in the first half thanks to an own goal from Cameron Burgess and a tap-in by Alex Freeman late in the half. Coach Tony Popovich conceding, "We were simply outclassed."
5: I don't know if it was the occasion, but we looked sluggish, heavy-legged. They were quicker, they were more powerful. They won every duel, they won every second ball, and when you do that, it makes it very difficult to gain any momentum.
1: Audio courtesy of the SBS, the result leaves Australia on 3 points from their two games with Turkey, who are playing Paraguay in the other Group D clash later today. And the Dragons have fallen agonisingly close to the third-ranked Knights in Newcastle, 22 points to 20. It's 8:04, that's the very latest news and sport.
6: It's the 40 Winks end of financial year sale.
5: They won every second ball, and when you do that, it makes it very difficult to gain any momentum.
1: 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And the Dragons have fallen agonisingly close to the third-ranked Knights in Newcastle, 22.

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3: Mostly sunny with light winds, and they'll be turning southerlies around the middle of the day. The expected top temperatures for today, 20 degrees, Fosterton, Curry, Taree and Bulleenila, both going for 21. Macquarie coastal waters, Smoky Cape to Suga Rocks, and westerly winds up to around 10 to 15 knots, turning southerlies a little later around the middle of the day as well. Now the seas up to around 1.5 metres, decreasing to 1 metre. First swell to come through, a nor'easterly, 1 to 1.5 metres, decreasing to 1 metre. Second swell, a southerly, around 1 metre.
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0: Oh, there we go. That's the black-haired man. That is Jack Clement. Some good stuff there for Jack Clement. And Guy Mitchell and Heartaches by the Number. Ray Price also recorded a version of that one. It's now 8:10. You know what that means. It is time for...
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0: Oh, yeah, here he is for another Saturday morning. It is the man himself, Alan Hughes. Good morning, my friend.
2: Good morning, Ian.
0: How are you, my
2: I'm
0: friend?
2: I'm well, except I'm a bit disappointed with the football.
0: Yeah, well, we're right this weekend. We've got no problems.
2: Yeah, I know. You got the bye.
0: Yes.
2: Yeah, that's 2 points.
0: Do you have the bye this weekend?
2: No.
0: You don't? When do you play?
2: We play... tonight, I think it is.
0: Oh, okay.
2: Yeah, we'll play tonight.
0: Oh, and you
2: Oh, that's right,
0: going
2: we
0: to...
2: play Manly.
0: Oh.
2: That should be addressing.
0: Oh, yes.
2: Yeah. And what do you think about the State of Origin?
0: Mate, bloody terrible.
2: Yeah, that's what I thought too.
0: To put it in a nutshell?
2: Yeah.
0: Yeah, New South Wales were woeful.
2: And what are they going to do next time?
0: Yeah.
2: Mass sackings?
0: Yeah. Oh, mate, there has to be, surely.
2: There has to be some Queensland just walked through them.
0: Didn't they? What?
2: You know,
0: they were incredible.
2: No real problem as far as Sackley is concerned. They just walked through them.
0: Yeah, congratulations to them. They deserved it.
2: Well, I can't congratulate Queensland. Come on. I'm not going that far.
0: Well, mate, no, you have to be fair about things. I paid them out when we won the first game, so I have to be fair about it.
2: That's you, that's not me.
0: Well, that's true, I suppose. Yeah, you got a point there. mate, but no, you're right. It was shocking, and changes have to be made, surely. Can't stick with the same team.
2: I would hope so. Anyway, well, get on the local golf.
0: Okay.
2: Yeah,
0: oh, golf first up this morning, right?
2: I was going to say sport, but I said golf. But anyway, now only eight players played at Sandbar during the week. Okay. Now, that was extremely disappointed. And I know, Jeff, that you would be very disappointed. The winner being Peter Billinghurst on a 26 net. Second was Chris Wallace on 28. Third, John Schumann on a 31. And the occurrence at war, John Richardson won that. Well done, John. The longest drive, Peter Billinghurst again. The nearest the pins, the second, Rob Hedge. The fourth, no one hit the signature hole. I can't believe that. Anyway, the seventh, John Schumann. And the sausages are still in the fridge. Now, Jeff, maybe you should move them to the freezer, not the sausage, not the fridge. Just take it to the freezer. Hasn't been one for a while, I don't think. Anyway, membership renewals are coming along, but they could be more effective before the start of the year. More people will come. Now, member discounts will cease if you can't produce a new badge after July the 1st. And thanks very much, Jeff, for that report. Sorry about there's only been eight there, mate. Anyway.
0: That was good thinking of yours, by the way, putting the sausages in the freezer. Yeah.
2: I thought it was.
0: Good thinking, mate.
2: Yeah.
0: Well done.
2: Yeah. Now, one sport I haven't really covered.
0: Yeah.
2: Hockey.
0: Ah, hockey, no, you haven't.
2: No. Mm. Now, the game on Saturday is the TWHC Men's A Grade versus the Sharks A Grade.
0: Is this today?
2: Yeah, it's Saturday the 20th of June.
0: Today.
2: That's today, isn't it?
0: It is.
2: I knew that. At 14:30. But now 14:30, from memory, is 2:30.
0: You're right. Okay. Spot on.
2: I got that. Now, that's at the Taree Hockey Centre.
0: I know my 24-hour time.
2: Okay. And Club Taree, Cherry Landers Field, Chatham A versus the Tigers A. Now, what I didn't realise was there was that many hockey clubs in the area.
0: Really?
2: We've got Chatham, Cundletown.
0: You mean Chatham?
2: Chatham. All right. Yeah. Cundletown, Gloucester, Great Lakes, the Foster Strikers, the Manning Valley Sharks, the Taree Tigers, and the Wigan Hockey Club. Mm. Now, that's quite a number of hockey clubs.
0: And
2: to be truthful, I think that's the first time in all I've been doing this, but I've ever covered it.
0: They would have to have their own competition, wouldn't they?
2: Well, they have. I'll get the ladder out next week.
0: Okay. That'll be interesting.
2: Find out who's actually winning.
0: All right. That'd be interesting, yeah.
2: After going to four websites, I was nearly screaming my head off.
0: Oh, really?
2: I don't...
0: It's frustrating, doesn't it?
2: Well, it does, because a lot of the websites you go on to get, say, the latest ladder or whatever,
0: yep,
2: are not up to date.
0: Wow.
2: You know, just not up to date. And I can understand that, because the committees change, people come in, do it for a year, they get sick and tired of it or whatever, or move on.
0: So, yeah, that's true.
2: I can understand it.
0: Good point, yeah. That's
2: anyway,
0: true.
2: Bowling. Well, there's nothing much on in bowling at the moment. The Australian Open's on up in Brisbane.
0: Really?
2: And a lot of the bowlers for this area have got up, either to play or to watch. So the Mixed Fours Tour will be held on Saturday the 4th of July at the Foster Bowling Club. It's sponsored by Alan Pierce Funerals, and he's, of course, Alan's a radio sponsor here also.
0: Mm-hmm.
2: So if you want information, more information for full details, you contact the Bowls Coordinator. That's Jason, 0438 911 553, for full details, or just ring the club, whatever you feel.
0: So that tournament on up in Brisbane, is that the reason? Yeah, is that the reason why there's not much bowls played this week?
2: Yeah, a lot of people have gone up there.
0: Right.
2: July's a funny month.
0: No, we're only in June yet.
2: We're getting close to July, okay? There's about 10 days left. God blimey. It's a very popular event. A lot of people go up just to watch. You see some fantastic bowling. A lot of the top Australians are up there competing. And it's a unique championship. Anyone can compete. Mm. Anyone can go up there and play in the Australian Open. They hold it over various clubs and many, many days. Well, Group 3, Rugby League. Results from round 6.
0: Mm-hmm.
2: Wigan 60, Tyree City 0.
0: What? You doing that voice again?
2: Wigan 60, Tyree City 0.
0: What a score!
2: It sounds like a Canterbury score, actually.
0: That's
2: but the other way around.
0: are you sure you're not reporting on cricket?
2: No, it was definitely 60. You know. Right, hey, Mel.
0: Wow.
2: I copy what you sent me, mate. Now, the old Bar Beach, 22, Port Sharks, 18. That's a bit closer.
0: Yeah, that's a bit better, yes.
2: Yeah.
0: Mm-hmm.
2: Fostertown Curry, 35, defeated Port City, 12.
0: Hello, what, was there a field goal there somewhere?
2: Yeah. And Macleay Valley, 32, defeated Wauchope, 24.
0: Ah.
2: Now, tomorrow, the Old Bar Pirates and Wauchope Blues at the Old Bar at 2:45. Now, that's on Sunday, Sunday tomorrow.
0: Tomorrow.
2: Tyree City Panthers and Port City Breakers at 2:45 at Tyree. So, you know, the results from really 60 to nil.
0: That's amazing,
2: Anyway,
0: who was that against?
2: 60 to nil. It was Wigan versus
0: Tyree
2: City.
0: Oh, I bet they feel bad, Tyree City.
2: They wouldn't be happy, would they?
0: Yeah, they would not be 60. Happy.
2: Now, round 7 tomorrow.
0: Yes.
2: This is tomorrow, not Sunday. Port Macquarie Sharks versus Wigan Tigers.
0: Well, what is tomorrow then?
2: Port Regional at 3 p.m. And the Macleay Valley Mustangs versus Foster Tuncurry Hawks at Kempsey at 2:30 p.m. Now, that's tomorrow.
0: Yes.
2: Now, another sport, Ian, I haven't covered.
0: Yeah.
2: Because nothing's really been happening. And that's tennis. But the major incoming event at Foster Tennis Club is the 2026 Foster Holiday Village Seniors Tennis Tournament.
0: I wonder what's happened, because once tennis was all the rage.
2: Yep.
0: That's all that really got reported on was tennis.
2: Yeah, that's all I could find, which runs from Friday the 31st of July to Sunday the 3rd of August. Now, additionally, the Prestige New South Wales Country Championships will be held at the club from July the 4th to July the 11th. So if you want to see some great tennis, you have really a whole month. Go there and you will see some great tennis. Now, a lot of the people I noticed this morning, I didn't notice too many people this morning at Pebble Beach. go out there, get fit. It's not raining. I'm here, it's not raining.
0: And it wasn't real cold either this morning.
2: And it's not real cold. It was, no. Oh, it was 15 degrees, but...
0: Yeah, it was 15 degrees, yeah. But that's, you know, that's summer compared, yeah.
2: Can you imagine what
0: compared
2: I'm
0: to what we're going to get.
2: When I get to Norway?
0: Oh, yeah. Well, yeah. I don't think you'll have to go to Norway, mate, because it's going to cool down here too.
2: Yeah, it's definitely going to cool down.
0: Especially
2: here.
0: Where I live inland. It's going anyway. To get down to 6 and 7. Oh, no
2: anyway,
0: thanks.
2: That event takes place at the Bicentennial Walk at Pebbly Beach. At Foster. Cost you nothing. Go and walk. Enjoy yourself. Meet other people. Now, would you believe
0: yes.
2: that I've only got one other thing to go? Because July really is a sort of lapse month where
0: okay.
2: the June, the year June finishes.
0: Yeah.
2: And it gently starts in about August, September, October, when all the sporting events start. I checked my calendar from last, or my report from last year, and it was about the same. Very little on.
0: Well, that makes sense, you know, when you, what you just said before.
2: Why?
0: June, July starts when June ends. That does make sense.
2: Well, when June ends, July comes in, you see.
0: Yeah,
2: July's
0: yeah.
2: after June, and of course...
0: yeah, I know that.
2: Right? You know, and of course... It's a lapse time before August starts.
0: Right.
2: So August, September, October, yes. when all the major events start playing.
0: Oh, okay.
2: So that's how it works.
0: Ah, that's
2: so you have a month off.
0: Right.
2: Right. Anyway.
0: So you won't have much to report for the next month.
2: Yeah. Well, on the 11th of July, mm-hmm. don't forget, go to Stroud, throw a brick.
0: Oh, yeah, that's on again, yes.
2: Yeah, on mm-hmm. again. Yep. And if you're your children, you can throw a chicken.
0: Yeah, there you go.
2: Rubber chicken throwing must be very popular.
0: It must be,
2: now,
0: yeah.
2: Now, the event gets away the 11th of April.
0: Yeah.
2: It's a great day up there. There's activities for the kids. There's art wards, market stalls, courting exhibition and live music.
0: Oh, mate, so they have fun, yeah.
2: They have fun, mm-hmm. and that's what it's all about.
0: Yeah.
2: Anyway, that's all it right. for the week. I'll see you next week.
0: Wow, that was a quick wrap-up.
2: Yeah.
0: You finished. All righty.
2: Yeah, we're ready, were you?
0: Yeah, I tell you what. Yeah. Wow. 8:22, Alan Hughes.
2: I got him.
0: Yeah, you did. He will join us again next Saturday morning with a wrap of local sport. What they will be able to, according to Alan, at least anyway. You want to go looking and see if you can find some different sport that might
2: well,
0: be played.
2: Well, I'm glad you brought that up.
0: Yeah.
2: Because these are the sports I really haven't covered.
0: Right.
2: Baseball. Water polo.
0: Yeah.
2: Soccer, I'll talk about later.
0: Yeah, we didn't even mention
2: fishing.
0: Fishing, yeah. So
2: okay, I have mentioned
0: mm-hmm.
2: swimming and squash.
0: Yes.
2: So
0: surely out of some of those there'll be tournaments or at least events taking place, surely.
2: Well, there isn't a soccer, but I couldn't find it. I'll be quite truthful. I had quite a civic rank people.
0: Wow.
2: And yeah. obviously... without being rude, I obviously rang the wrong people because they couldn't tell me. So this week I'll go to Cosgrove on soccer and rugby union.
0: Oh, people, come on. Alan wants to promote your sport. How can he promote it if you don't let him know? Alan, let us know your contact details, mate.
2: Very simple. 0417 777 435.
0: Give it to us again.
2: 0417 777 435.
0: There you go. Alan is here. He wants to promote your sport, so why don't you give him a hand and let him know all about your sport and what's going on with it. Be a big help.
2: Thanks, Ian.
0: That's why we have local sport. All right, mate. Have a wonderful week, won't you?
2: I will.
0: Okay, take care. Okay, there he goes. Alan Hughes.
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0: Oh, yeah, that's Norm Bodkin taking us back in time there with the Fender Bender, and also in there as well. Now, he is the closest you will ever hear to Hank Williams. What a voice. Jake Penrod and his version of the great old Hank Williams song of Your Cheating Heart. He does a terrific version of it, doesn't he? It's now right on 8:30.
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0: Mostly sunny with light winds, and they'll be turning southerlies around the middle of the day. The expected top temperatures for today, 20 degrees, Fosterton, Curry, Taree and Bulleela, both going for 21. Macquarie coastal waters, Smoky Cape to Suga Rocks, and westerly winds up to around 10 to 15 knots, turning southerlies a little later around the middle of the day as well. Now the seas up to around 1.5 metres, decreasing to 1 metre. First swell to come through, a nor'easterly, 1 to 1.5 metres, decreasing to 1 metre. Second swell, a southerly, around 1 metre.
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0: the one going home to you tonight. I'd love to be the one going home to you tonight.
1: Ah, you'd love to be the one going home to you tonight. You knew it was coming, didn't you? I had to play it. That is Eddie Lee, and of course Eddie Lee from Ireland. Speaking of Ireland, also was Pamela Gilmartin and her terrific version. Isn't that fantastic? Mama Say a Prayer, the old Dolly Parton song, and she does a superb version of that one. Also in there as well, Slim Dusty from his album Songs for Rolling Stones, back to 1961 for Slim with that one, and Born to be a Rolling Stone for Slim. And top of the set, Kesha and Dolly Parton, and the version a little different, wasn't it? Old Flames, Can't Hold a Candle to You by them. It is now right on 8:16, and all the latest news and sport again is coming our way 16 minutes from now. That makes perfect sense, doesn't it, being 8:16? Yeah, that's coming our way, top of the hour. We will check it out for you coming up after the break. A track from John Battle from his album The Drover. You thought I was going to play the other one, didn't you, when I said John Battle? No, from the album The Drover, The Old Wood-Burning Stove. That is coming up. Don't forget, you can catch up with John Battle at the Bullaloo Bowling Club. Not tomorrow, but next Sunday, tomorrow week. You'll be able to catch up with him and Charlie Boyder from 1:30.
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1: It's 9 o'clock. Good morning. I'm Toby Goff. A fragile ceasefire is holding in the Middle East despite an overnight escalation of conflict in Lebanon. Nine's US correspondent Reid Butler.
2: Traffic has picked up through the Strait of Hormuz. Now this memorandum of understanding has been signed, but things were on shaky ground earlier as fighting flared between Israel and Hezbollah, and planned peace talks in Switzerland between Tehran and Washington were cancelled. But now both Israel and Hezbollah have agreed to a ceasefire, and Trump has spent the day touting the success so far of this memorandum. Meanwhile, there's also a diplomatic spat between Italy and the United States underway. Trump claimed Italy's right-wing prime minister begged for a photo with him at the G7 summit. She's lashed out and accused him of lying about that. Now Italy's foreign minister has abruptly cancelled an appearance at an upcoming economic conference in Miami. Reid Butler, Los Angeles.
1: Testing is underway to confirm whether the deadly H5N1 strain of bird flu has finally reached Australia. Results are expected today on whether a bird which died in southern WA was infected with the highly contagious strain, which has devastated animal populations across the world. Small business owners say they've spent thousands of dollars on out-of-date financial advice following the federal government's tax backflip. Prime Minister Anthony Albanese announced exemptions for startups and firms turning over less than $10 million after budget backlash. Accountants are now warning business owners to freeze all restructuring plans until the changes officially become law. A person has died and 11 people are fighting for life after a train collision north of London. Wounded passengers were flown by six separate air ambulances to regional trauma centres after the crash between two trains at Bedford. 89 people in total were injured, while a victim was pronounced dead at the scene. This passenger has told the BBC it was beyond distressing.
3: I was on the front carriage of the train that collided into another one, and when I got up, I saw all of the chairs everywhere. And when I got up, I saw people bloodied face.
1: A manhunt is underway after a driver crashed an allegedly stolen car into a building and fled the scene in Sydney's southwest. Police discovered the white hatchback wedged into a stairwell at the Belfield property, which officers say was reported stolen from Ashfield on Thursday. And the state economy is forecast to remain stuck in the slow lane with underwhelming growth for at least the next 3 years. Treasurer Daniel Mookie warns a recent string of interest rate hikes is hitting local families hard due to the state's large average mortgage. To finance, the Australian dollar is buying 70.1 US cents.
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1: The Socceroos have copped a devastating blow to their FIFA World Cup campaign, going down to co-host USA 2-0 in Seattle. Meanwhile, Morocco is leading Scotland 1-0 in their Group C clash in Boston. The last two Aussie tennis stars in singles at the Queen's Club have been defeated in the quarterfinals. Craig Gabriel reports.
5: It was a tight match that Dimonor played against American Brandon Nakashima, and he had a couple of break opportunities, but Dimonor admitted being frustrated at not being able to capitalise on the small margins. Nakashima advanced to the semi 7-5, 6-3, and then late in the afternoon, with the mercury still at about 28 degrees, Rinki Hijikata was outplayed by Hugo Humbert 6-1, 6-2. Meanwhile, in Berlin, world number one Arina Sabalenka has rallied from 2-6, love 4, to beat 20-year-old Czech Nicole Batunkova 2-6, 7-6, 6-4. Craig Gabriel, London.
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0: leaves a little later, around the middle of the day as well. Now the seas up to around 1.5 metres, decreasing to 1 metre. First swell to come through, a nor'easterly, 1 to 1.5 metres, decreasing to 1 metre. Second swell, a southerly, around 1 metre.
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0: We are now into the final hour of the program for another Saturday morning at 9:05. We're keeping it country until 10. And right now, a very good morning to Bill up there in Miles in Queensland. Good morning to you, Bill. Even though he's in Miles in Queensland, really, he's a New South Welshman. So, yeah, wasn't much to cheer about, was there, Bill? Last Wednesday night, that's for sure. But as I said earlier, congratulations to Queensland. They were the better side. Oh, well and truly. Yeah, Greg and Barb up there at Bundaberg. Yeah, they would be two happy people. So we'll see what happens on the 8th of July. That's when the third match will be held up at Suncorp Stadium in Brisbane. Oh, what a place to go to play to win it. Oh boy, it's going to be a tough one, but yeah, we'll see what happens. But anyway, Bill up there in Miles in Queensland, good morning to you once again, mate. And not only good morning to you, but happy birthday to you. Happy birthday to you for last Wednesday. Yes, Bill celebrated his birthday last Wednesday. He reached the big 70. Yay, the 70. Congratulations to you, Bill. Happy birthday for last Wednesday, mate. So here you go. You asked for a Sarah Evans double play. Because it was your birthday last Wednesday, mate, I thought, why not? I'll spoil you. Give you a Sarah Evans triple play. First up, Three Chords and the Truth. And then I learnt that from you. And Suds in the Bucket. It's Sarah Evans. That's for Bill. And then one of your favourites, Bill, I know this one is, from the Singing Kettles. Airmail to Heaven. That's for Bill up there in Miles in Queensland, who turned 70 last Wednesday. Happy birthday for last Wednesday, Bill.

0: Isn't that great? That is a terrific tune there from Thomas Maguire and Fiona Ennis. Come Back to Ireland, the track there for them. And yeah, we played those songs for Bill up there in Miles in Queensland. And yes, Bill, I admit it, my friend, I was being self-indulgent with that one from Thomas Maguire and Fiona Ennis. Love it. Great stuff. But anyway, that's for Bill up there in Miles in Queensland. He celebrated his birthday last Wednesday, 70 years of age. Congratulations to you, mate. Happy birthday. That was also the Singing Kettles' Airmail to Heaven. And Sarah Evans' triple play for you, Suds in the Bucket. I learned that from you. And Three Chords and the Truth. It was one of those weird, eerie songs, the Three Chords and the Truth. I remember when I first saw the film clip to that. Never heard the song before in my life, but just like the words in the song, I felt as if I knew it. It was amazing, it really was, and it just stands out. There's no doubt about it. 28 past nine, and we're keeping it country until 10 this morning. Coming up after the break, we're going to go back in time with a great song from Frankie Miller.
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0: Oh, yeah, that's Gordon Parsons, the late Gordon Parsons, and not a good Joe the Crow for Gordon Parsons, and also in there as well, Frankie Miller and Family Man. We're keeping it country until 10, and then Michael Harry will be along with Saturday Jukebox, 50s, 60s rock and roll with Michael Harry. He will take you back to the days when you used to fire up the jukebox and listen to your favourite song. Michael Harry will do that for you, and it won't cost you anything either. There you go. Yeah, you don't have to put 20 cents in or whatever it is nowadays if you can find a jukebox. Are there still any around, Mike?
1: Oh, I haven't seen one.
0: Yeah, there you go. Mike hasn't seen a jukebox for quite some time either. So there you are, 25 to 10 on Great Lakes FM.
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0: That's Ivy Summerfield and Living on Love from the album of the same name. She was one lovely lady, Ivy Summerfield. She really was. I had the pleasure of interviewing her years ago. Unfortunately, she's no longer with us. But what a great artist was Ivy Summerfield. The Dead Ringer Band in there as well. Am I the only one? The question they were asking. And we heard from Jeff Brown, Mate, I'm Feeling Lucky, from the album of the same name. It's now a quarter to ten, which means we're only 15 minutes away from the news and sport. And then get ready, because he's going to brighten up your Saturday. Michael Harris, Saturday Jukebox, 50s, 60s, rock and roll. Woo-hey!
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There we go. That's Jack Munting, and Please Come Back to Me. Speaking of coming back, hopefully we'll come back next Saturday and do it all again. In the meantime, you can have some more great country music tomorrow morning with Dusty Diamonds of Country with Greg Hayes. Have a wonderful week. Look after yourself. Michael Harry is in next with Saturday Jukebox. Stay safe.